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1: I came in this morning to the studio and there's like a big microphone that kind of comes down from the direction of the ceiling. 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

0: store, what's uppers? And the salesman's like, what up, what's your budget? And I'm like, honestly, I don't know nothing about mopeds. He said,
1: I got the one for you, follow me.
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0: Brendan, you're going to be chatting about those pesky birds.
1: I am. First though, this morning, this is the definition of bored on the job. A flying instructor who took a plane out for a test spin whizzed around to spell out the words, "I'm bored." So,
0: gosh, that's a lot of rolling around the place.
1: Yeah, a bit like, spinning. You know when people run around, is it called Strava when they go for a run?
0: Yeah.
1: And you can run in, you know, like a rude shape maybe.
0: I've seen people do it. Yeah.
1: Well, this fella's handiwork was spotted on the online tracking app Flight Radar.
0: Oh,
1: so
0: right.
1: In a similar way, you can see, like, you know,
0: I'm bored. I don't know if I'd be broadcasting that.
1: I know. So the light aircraft took off from Liverpool on Saturday morning before flying around the Wirral. I've always heard of the Wirral, but I don't know where it is or what it is.
0: I've never heard the Wirral.
1: Yeah, the Wirral. Cheshire and North Wales.
0: Nice.
1: So the airline that owns the plane said a flying instructor aged in his 20s was checking everything was running okay after a cylinder had been replaced. So they were like, well, you just run that around the sky there and make sure it's fine. So running around, he did.
0: He did.
1: An operations manager for Ravenair says while the pilot claimed to be bored, his mischievous mapping would have taken serious skill.
0: Mm.
1: The plane is now safely back in the hangar and the pilot is not in trouble.
0: So he's kind of showing off a little
1: bit. Just showing off, basically, yeah.
0: It is a skill, I suppose, to be able to do that.
1: Yeah. Finally this morning, it is Tuesday, which means in my world, it's bin day on my road.
0: Oh, yes, Brendan. I know you've had a few issues.
1: Yes, issues. Which means I was up with the gulls this morning.
0: What time?
1: 4 a.m. That racket started this morning. They just go wild for the bin bags on bin day.
0: They do. They're looking for a few snacks.
1: Well, wait until I tell you what the seagulls in England are doing. They're spelling out the word. No, they're not. bird experts say seagulls along the south coast of England are snacking on flying ants.
0: Oh, stop. That's hard of that.
1: And it's making them a bit drunk.
0: What? Right?
1: So, also, by the way, sorry, I haven't noticed flying ant here yet this year, but I did notice one singular flying ant inside my living room window the other day.
0: I'd say that means so it's happening soon.
1: Yeah.
0: I don't know how they know to just all in one day.
1: I don't know. It's just always one day, isn't it?
0: Yeah.
1: So these seagulls in England are munching on the flying ants.
0: Oh, stop.
1: The flying ants release a toxin when they're attacked to protect themselves.
0: Yeah.
1: That toxin makes the seagulls a bit woozy and unstable on their feet. Right? So because of the ongoing heat wave, there are more flying ants.
0: Yeah.
1: So more for the seagulls to be snacking on.
0: Oh, dear.
1: They're having such a great time. They've been stumbling around areas like Suffolk causing traffic jams because they're not quite able to get, you know, flies. They're just like flapping around the ground.
0: Sounds like they've had more than a day for flying ant day there.
1: Yeah, it does. Yeah, I think because so maybe the flying ants.
0: I know, it's probably not actually
1: it's
0: exactly
1: so
0: day.
1: Hot. Yeah. Yeah. So another bird expert, though, suspects that the seagulls aren't ingesting enough of the toxin from the teeny tiny flying ant to make them stumble. She thinks that they're walking out in front of cars because they're trying to chase the flying ants and they're not paying attention to where they're going.
0: Okay, they want their snacks more than worry about their safety.
1: Yeah, now, I think if the flying ants are listening, they need to scrap the toxin and stick a pair of googly eyes on.
0: Brendan, that does
1: work.
0: And
1: then the seagulls won't go anywhere near them. And as we know, ants can carry like 50 times their body weight.
0: Yeah, we've all seen A Bug's Life.
1: Yes, they can stick a pair of googly eyes on, that'll be fine. That is Brendan's bit.
2: Wake up, get up, wake up. Rebecca and Brendan, stronger than your coffee.

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1: What a look.
0: Welcome to Matchy Matchy. This is a bit of chaos, as Reb says. And your chance to, fingers crossed, win yourself some incredible prizes. All you got to do for this game is send either Rebecca or me to a soundproof booth and say the same three words as us. If we get a Matchy Matchy, you'll win some great things. Here is our pal AI Matchy Marco with all the details.
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0: Oh, great prizes. Marco.
1: And good morning to Brian England Dawkin, who's playing Matchy Matchy this morning. Brian, you're on 98FM. How's it going?
4: Not bad, how are you?
0: Yeah, we're good, thanks, Brian. You were a little bit nervous being on the phone now this morning.
4: Yeah, well, it's different, isn't it?
0: But shouting along at the radio is fine. When you're on the phone, it's a bit like when we're playing. When you're on the spot,
1: mm-hmm.
0: It feels like there's more pressure, Brian, but there's no need for any nerves now because we're going to get it this morning. It's going to happen.
4: Okay.
0: We're manifesting it, Brian.
1: Fingers crossed.
0: We're just putting it out there.
1: Brian, how's the summer been so far? Have you been away?
4: No, not this year. We were in London. I was on the while ago, Pat, and she's about, I guessed Andrew Scott on the laugh game.
1: Oh, yeah.
0: Brian, yeah, that's who I thought it was for the Who's Laughing Now. I can't unhear it.
4: Yeah, I know, I can't unhear it myself. I said it this morning as well. How is that not Andrew
0: Scott?
4: Yeah,
0: I know, it's not, yeah. So you were away, you were in London.
4: You were in London, we were in New York in February, and that was it.
0: Lovely.
1: Gorgeous.
4: Yeah, nice, it was great.
1: Brian, how are you with Matchy Matchy?
4: Usually I get about two. The odd time I got three, but it's been one out of three, really, the last few times.
0: Okay, well, hopefully now you're going to get three out of three this morning. Have you had a think about who you'd like to play with?
4: I'm going to go with Rebecca today.
1: Ryan,
0: Rebecca,
1: thank you so
0: off
1: much.
0: Off to the soundproof booth.
1: See you there.
0: Matchy Matchy with Brian. Come here, Brian. Are you working out and about in the sunshine?
4: Yeah, outdoors. Both of them counter, so we're outdoors all the time.
0: Lovely.
4: Yeah. Okay. A lovely tan.
0: Fair play to you, Brian. So you don't need to be going anywhere.
4: No, exactly.
0: Okay, down to business. Your first word in Matchy Matchy is house.
4: House call.
0: Your second word is plum.
4: Well, can I skip that? Can I go back to that one?
0: We can come back to that one, of course. And your third word is back.
4: Back. Back door.
0: Okay. So you're saying house call and back door. What are you saying after plum?
4: Plum. Plum ing.
0: Say that again.
4: Ing, ing, as in plumbing.
0: Plumbing. Very good. Okay, house call, plumbing, and back door. Brian and Clondalkin, are we locking those in?
4: We are locking them in.
0: We are locking them in. Said with confidence, fair play to you. And we're getting Rebecca back into the studio from the soundproof booth. Hello, hola. How was the soundproof booth this morning?
1: Yeah, great. There's a little dicky bow in there to match my top hat.
0: Oh, lovely. It goes well with your lashes.
1: It does.
0: Okay, your first word to Matchy Matchy with Brian this morning is house.
1: I'm going to say housewarming.
0: Your second word is plum.
1: Plum? Plum. Oh, gosh. Plum. How random. Sorry, it is random. I'm going to say... I don't know. I haven't thought about a plum for so long. Like, what? What happens with the plum? This is the hardest word I've ever gotten, Matchy Matchy. Plum. Oh my gosh.
0: I can't look at you.
1: I know. plum.
0: We're not allowed to look at each other while we play this.
1: I'm going to say plum fairy, but it's sugar plum fairy. This is not going well. Okay.
0: And your third word is back.
1: Back pain.
0: Have you got the matchy matchy with Brian and Plum Duncan this morning?
1: Brian, I'm sorry.
0: Guys, plum was probably the most impossible word we've ever had in matchy matchy.
1: Look, I'm assuming we didn't get any.
0: No matches this morning.
1: Sorry, Brian,
0: went with house call.
1: Yeah.
0: Also stumped by plum, but Brian, you were very clever. He ended up going with plumbing. Which was very good.
1: Fair play.
0: And Brian went with backdoor. Now, I don't know.
1: Was that my worst?
0: No, plum was impossible. It's easier when you're sitting here. Is plum juice a thing? Or plum tree?
1: I keep thinking of prune juice, not plum juice.
0: Maybe I'm thinking of prune.
1: And then I'm like, plum pie?
0: Do plums grow on trees?
4: I think plum is the hardest word I've ever heard.
0: Brian, we agree.
1: Like, what would you say after plum?
0: I don't know. If you're listening this morning and there's something that sprung to mind for you, let us know. Brian, sorry we didn't do it. That word was ridiculous. Thank you for playing. We're going to send you a 98FM goodie bag.
4: Lovely. Thank you.
1: Cheers, Brian.
0: Have a great day. Bye. Plum was ridiculous. Plum tree.
1: Yeah,
0: plum tree. Do they grow on trees?
1: Yeah, did you get that? That's probably the most obvious.
0: But I don't know. Plum bush?
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1: We're looking for your little wins this morning. 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
0: Ooh.
1: You know, were you changing things up after weeks of having barbecues? 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
0: The Swords Road northbound, it's backed up between Griffith Avenue and Collins Avenue with reports of a crash there, so take care. The Phibsborough Road inbound slow from Cross Guns Bridge to Doyle's Corner. And the South Circular Road southbound, heavy traffic from Cunningham Road Junction to St. John's Road Junction. You won't be late with 98.
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6: Live from the Dublin News Centre, I'm Emma Tyrrell. Offering sex for rent is now a criminal offence. The National Women's Council has welcomed the new laws which make it illegal to exploit vulnerable people seeking accommodation. Executive Director Corinne Hassan says there was widespread evidence of women being taken advantage of.
7: With this legislation today, women are safer in the rooms that they're renting as they seek accommodation. And essentially what we're saying is that this is not an acceptable thing to happen in Ireland.
6: More than 100,000 new child safety and welfare referrals were made to Tuzla last year. They related to almost 55,500 children. Tuzla CEO Kate Duggan says demand across its services remains at record levels, with emotional abuse accounting for almost half of all reported concerns.
8: If we look at individual children, it equates to the fact that approximately 1 in 23 children living in Ireland were referred in 2025. That represents the very significant challenges that families are facing.
6: Legislation aimed at clearing the records of men convicted or under former anti-gay laws is expected to complete its passage through the Oireachtas today. Kieran Rose of the LGBT Restorative Justice Campaign says it exonerates the men who were convicted under the laws which existed until 1993.
9: It's hugely important because that criminalisation of gay men was one of the worst human rights violations by the Irish state in the 20th century.
6: The funeral service for Jamie Carney will take place later in her adopted home of Killarney in Kerry. 43-year-old was found dead at her home in the town last week, with Gardaí later launching a murder investigation. A suspect in the case fled to Jordan, where he's being held by authorities. Strike action gets underway at St. Joseph's Centre in Shankill this morning, the largest care home for dementia patients in the country. It follows a breakdown in pay talks at the WRC. SIP2 Health Division organiser Michelle Waller says they want key staff roles to have their grades updated.
10: We've been engaging in dispute with management within St. Joseph's for the last number of years regarding the domestic housekeeping grades, and we are seeking that these members are regraded as multitask attendants due to the increase in their daily duties.
6: 126,000 families will get the back-to-school clothing and footwear allowance this week. The scheme has been extended to include 2- and 3-year-olds for the first time. Families can claim €160 for children aged 2 to 11 and €285 for those aged 12 and over. The US Navy has resumed its blockade of the Strait of Hormuz, with Donald Trump warning attacks on Iran will continue. The American military has confirmed it hit dozens of targets overnight. And Meghan Markle has been nominated for a Daytime Emmy Award for her Netflix series With Love, Meghan. Her eight-part cookery and lifestyle show featured celebrities like Chrissy Teigen, Mindy Kaling and her husband, Britain's Prince Harry. The winners will be announced at a ceremony in LA in October. And now you're up to date on 98.
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12: Good morning, I'm Philip Egan. Spain are into a first World Cup final since 2010. The European champions beat France 2-0 in Dallas in the first of the semi-finals last night. Mikel Oyarzabal scored a first-half penalty and Pedro Porro sealed the win with a second-half goal. Spain will face either England or defending champions Argentina, who meet in the second semi-final this evening in Atlanta. It's the first time England have gone up against an Argentina team with Lionel Messi in it. Kickoff is 8 o'clock. Shamrock Rovers are into the second qualifying round of the Champions League. Rovers hammered Floriana of Malta 5-1 at Tala Stadium last night. Stephen Bradley's side won the tie 5-3 on aggregate to become the first League of Ireland club to overturn a 2-0 deficit in a European competition. Next up for Rovers is Ararat of Armenia with the first leg away from home next week.
13: Yeah, special night. I've just been told that we've broken a few records tonight, which is nice, and I'm delighted for the players because as sloppy as we were last week, they were excellent tonight. They really were. They controlled the tempo, the energy in the game, our positions. We're a lot higher, a lot more aggressive. Our play was a lot more aggressive as a result, and they win the game. So it was a special night in Tala.
12: 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They face the West Indies in an ODI match at Brady Cricket Ground. 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
6: Dry, warm and sunny today. Highs of 25 degrees. Right now it's 16.
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1: Well, did you hear what happened on Friday when Siobhan answered the phone to our Barry Dunn?
14: I'm actually home from Australia, just on a holiday.
15: Let's do it.
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15: How much in the cash machine?
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15: Siobhan, you're our biggest ever winner.
14: Oh my God.
15: You're as cool as a cucumber. Your mum sounds dead excited, though.
14: She says, I enter this all the time and I never win. You only come home and you win.
15: Savour the moment. Well done.
1: Wow. See, I feel like if I was in the room with you at the time, I'd be entitled to my portion. Do you know what I mean?
0: Yes,
1: I'd be like, we won that together.
0: I'm like, this is going to be the trip of a lifetime for us all.
1: A massive congratulations to Siobhan on winning the cash machine on Friday. And we're doing it all again in just 2 days' time. A quarter of €1 million is up for grabs in another guaranteed giveaway. 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
0: 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The cash machine is then going to randomly pick a number, and it could be you that we're calling during Barry Dunn. If we phone you, answer your phone within five rings and tell us this exact guaranteed fabulous prize amount.
1: It is all those things and more. €250,000. You could be a quarter of a millionaire this Friday if you text the word cash to 57557. The very best of luck. Rudimental and John Newman on the way after A. Marie.

0: Rudimental, John Newman on 98FM's Big Breakfast. Rebecca and Brendan, 7:13 on Wednesday. I feel like when that song came out, I feel like we had a really good summer that summer as well.
1: Yeah.
0: It just makes me feel like it was hot when that came out.
1: And sure, it's still hot now.
0: Still hot now.
1: I don't think we've had a run like this ever.
0: Somebody said, and I haven't fact checked this, somebody just said to me in the kitchen the other day, 1995 was the last time that it was as dry and as warm for as long.
1: Well, dry and warm it is going to be today with highs of 25 degrees across Dublin.
0: Lovely.
1: It's between 22 and 25, which I think is a lovely temperature.
0: Sensible 22.
1: Yeah. But it's 21 degrees now. I think that's my sweet spot. I'm like, oh, gorgeous.
0: Yeah.
1: I'm not sweating.
0: Yeah, no, lovely.
1: Dry and sunny today, and it's going to be nice. Honestly, it's really strange seeing the forecast ahead and not seeing any rain.
0: Yeah, I don't ever remember it being like this nice for this long.
1: Oh, well, listen, we'll take it. Enjoy it while we have it, because you need to cast your mind back to January and February when it rained for 8 weeks.
0: Yeah, it was
1: every
0: like 51 days or something.
1: It was some mad number. It never ended.
0: Yeah, no.
1: So listen, we're enjoying it. Today is the 15th of July. Happy birthday if you are celebrating your birthday today. Hope you have a lovely day. But you are sharing your birthday with Ollie Alexander from Years and Years.
0: He's fab. Yay. I saw him live a couple of years ago in Dublin. He played up at Collins Barracks for Pride. And he put on some show.
1: Yeah, I remember him doing the Eurovision as well.
0: Yeah.
1: He's very good. He's 36 today. It's also this star of Celebrity Traitors' birthday.
2: 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What just happened?
3: I just farted, Claudia.
0: Celia Imrie.
1: Oh, Celia Imrie turned 74 today. What an icon.
0: Oh my God, Celia Imrie. So do you think they, you know, turned up the volume on the Trump?
1: 100%.
0: Definitely. It's like the same way they do with the kissing in
1: Love Island.
0: In Love Island, yeah.
1: Oh my gosh, the kissing in Love Island, I can't.
0: Well, happy birthday, Celia Imrie. I want to take us back 26 years ago. This week, the very first episode of this aired on TV. 26 years ago, Craig Phillips, Anna Nolan and Nasty Nick walked into the Big Brother house. And then just everything that's happened since. Like all, like Nadia, Nikki Graham, Brian Dowling, Kinga.
1: Honestly.
0: Macozy in the hot tub.
1: Macozy in the hot tub. And do you remember the fight night they had? There was a girl called Michelle. They did a fake wedding.
0: Yes.
1: Was she with Alex?
0: She was Welsh, wasn't she?
1: I think so.
0: Yeah.
1: That was wild, that
0: fight night. And
1: then
0: there was a woman, and I can't remember her name, and she came into the house. She might have been a late entrant. And she came in and she went, she described herself as a white witch. And she was like, I could kill people with these two fingers. Do you remember that? She made this threat and she was like, I could kill you with two fingers.
1: Oh my gosh.
0: The characters they've had in that house over the last 26 years.
1: Especially the celebrity one.
0: Yeah.
1: The celebrity
0: David's Dead is still just the best reality TV moment of all time. So I guess happy birthday to Big Brother as well. 26 years old today.
1: 26 and still going strong. It's going to be back in September for the civilian series, but the celebrity one now
0: is being
1: rested, we believe, for a while.
0: Because everyone wants to do Traitors.
1: They want to do Celebrity Traitors.
0: So there we go. 26 years ago this week, that started. Come here, loads coming up on the show for you this morning. Later on, we're going to get our next qualifier to win two Electric Picnic tickets with Thanks to Three. It's an incredible prize. You're going to be in a TP for the weekend, spending money. And also the big winner on Friday will also win tickets to go to gigs of their choice. 12 gigs of their choice at Three Arena as well.
1: Yeah,
0: it's an incredible prize.
1: It's so cool. We're also giving you another chance to win a €50 voucher for McDonald's if you can predict the score for tonight's semi-final. Can't believe that Spain beat France.
0: Everyone yesterday said it would be France.
1: Yeah. I wasn't expecting that. 2-0
0: no.
1: to Spain last night. So it's England v Argentina tonight. We want to hear your predictions later on. And we also have a €500 flight voucher up for grabs in Who's Laughing Now?
0: Have you any idea who that famous person is? We do not.
1: We have no idea.
0: But all the incorrect guesses are on 98fm.com/laugh. So if you're sitting down this morning having a cup of coffee and you fancy winning a €500

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2: We would love to give you some IMC cinema passes now. Escape to a lovely, dark, air-conditioned room and watch a movie of your choice if you send us a WhatsApp voice note sharing your little win. The small thing in life that's given you a bit of a boost. It can be absolutely anything.
0: Yeah.
2: It could be that you cleaned out a cupboard that has been jam-packed for years.
0: That's almost like therapy, isn't it?
2: It could be that you met up with your mates last night and you watched Spain beat France.
0: Unexpected. Everyone on the show yesterday predicted France were going to beat Spain.
2: Everyone reckoned it was going to be France.
0: Yeah.
2: Maybe your little win is like Yvonne's.
3: Morning, Rebecca and Brendan. My little win is my daughter is starting a new job today. Woo!
0: Yay. Congrats to your daughter, Yvonne.
2: Yeah, very exciting times. Get in touch with us right now via a WhatsApp voice note. 0877 98 98 98. Share your little win. We'll send you out IMC cinema passes. Brendan, what is your little win this morning?
0: My little win this morning is that my friends came to visit my house yesterday. They just hadn't got to see me. They live in England and they visited yesterday for the first time since I moved in. So it was lovely to have Michelle and Anthony over, and they brought their baby Brody as well.
2: Oh, Brody's such a gorgeous name.
0: Yeah, Brody is a gorgeous name and he's also gorgeous. He's just adorable. I got so many smiles and giggles out of him.
2: Fab.
0: He was down on the floor. And then for the first time ever, Brody rolled over. So there was the emotions were very high. Like there were,
2: oh my gosh, core memory unlocked.
0: Yeah.
2: Brody rolled over in your house.
0: I was like, well done, Brody. Thanks for doing that in my gaff. So yeah, my little one is that we got to catch up yesterday. Spent hours together catching up, chatting and having a bit of lunch. It was lovely.
2: Lovely. And midweek, do you know, it's lovely to just get the catch-ups and spread them out.
0: It was brilliant. So yeah, that is my little win. What is yours?
2: My little win is that I bought a brand new top. It's bright pink.
0: It's fab.
2: It's linen. It's airy. It's light. It's comfortable. And I'm thrilled. I went into Zara yesterday and I was like, you know when you walk in, it's the first thing you see?
0: Yeah.
2: I was like,
0: it's a great top.
2: I do not have enough summer clothes.
0: Yeah, I have short sleeve things, but they're too heavy.
2: Yeah, and I don't know about you, but when I go away on holidays, I would wear much less than I would do at home.
0: Right.
2: Like you're by the pool.
0: Yeah.
2: You're at the beach. Yeah. You're wearing swimming togs, bikinis, sarongs, whatever.
0: Yeah.
2: I'm not going to be wearing a holy top walking down Sundrive Road.
0: You can wear a sarong in here.
2: Ah, lads. So I just don't have enough summer clothes. And because the weather's continuing, I was like, I just need to find a few bits.
0: Something light and airy.
2: That are breezy
0: and
2: bright.
0: Easy, breezy, beautiful.
2: So that's my little win. Bought a new top. I need a few skirts, but sure, listen, that's a little win for another day.
0: Exactly. We'd love to hear your little win this morning. If you send us a WhatsApp voice note, it can be anything at all. 0877 98 98 98. We'll send you some IMC cinema passes.
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2: Traffic lights are out of action on Pierce Street at the Mackin Street and Earn Street junctions. Take care there. Gardner Street inbound, quite busy from Sean McDermott Street junction to Beresford Place. And Guild Street inbound, heavy traffic from Sheriff Street junction to the Quays. You won't be late with 98.
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10: Good morning, I'm Emma Terrell. Offering sex for rent is now a criminal offence. The National Women's Council has welcomed the new laws, which make it illegal to exploit vulnerable people seeking accommodation. The number of child safety and welfare referrals made to TUSLA topped 100,000 last year. They were related to almost 55,500 children. In the UK, older teenagers will face an overnight social media curfew and the disabling of addictive features. It's part of plans by the British government to protect young people online, but critics say the settings can be turned off. And dogs who are obsessed with their toys could be suffering from addictions. Researchers in Switzerland found dogs with high toy motivation were more likely to struggle to calm down and remain highly alert, similar to behaviour seen in humans when they're deprived of something they're addicted to. Now, Phyllis here with 98FM Sport.
11: Thanks, Emma. Spain will play in Sunday's World Cup final after a 2-0 win over France in the semi-finals last night. Mikel Oyarzabal scored a first-half penalty and Pedro Porro sealed the win with a second-half goal for the European champions. Spain will play England or defending champions Argentina. Those two meet in the second semi-final in Atlanta this evening. It's the first time Lionel Messi will face England. And once again, kick-off is 8 o'clock. Shamrock Rovers are into the second qualifying round of the Champions League. Rovers hammered Floriana of Malta 5-1 at Tala Stadium last night to win 5-3 on aggregate. Stephen Bradley's side have become the first League of Ireland club to overturn a 2-0 deficit in European competition. Rovers will play Ararat of Armenia next, with the first leg away from home next week. And in cricket, the Ireland women's team are in action today in Tyrone. They face the West Indies in a one-day international at Breedy Cricket Ground, and play gets underway at 10:45.
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10: Dry, warm and sunny today. Highs of 25 degrees. Right now it's 16.
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3: It is not Hugh Grant, it is not Tom Daley, and it's not Ronan Keating. Who do you think is laughing now? If you can tell us what famous person is having a giggle, we will give you a €500 flight voucher. You'll be off on your holidays.
0: And hoping to get our hands on that right now is Hillary, who's in Shankill. You're on 98 FM. Hillary, how are you?
4: I'm good, thanks. And you?
3: Yeah, we're great, Hillary. How's your summer been so far?
4: The weather's fantastic.
0: It's been great. Yeah,
4: brilliant. Absolutely brilliant. Great to see blue skies every day.
0: Every single day. I don't remember a summer where it's been as nice for as long, where you're just kind of guaranteed, you just know it's going to be dry and sunny.
4: Yeah, makes such a difference.
3: Oh, it really
4: Everyone's
3: does.
4: In good form.
3: A huge difference. And come here, have you booked any trips for the rest of the year, or are you happy staying at home enjoying the sunshine?
4: No, we were thinking about maybe the end of September, October.
0: Okay, so a €500 flight voucher might come in handy, Hillary.
4: It would be lovely towards us.
0: Okay, well, let's try and put that towards it now. Who is laughing now?
4: I think it's Bob Geldof.
3: Is it Bob Geldof?
0: Hillary, it's not.
4: No. Oh, well.
3: Oh, sorry.
0: Great guess,
3: Hillary.
0: Though.
3: Have
0: Thanks
3: a lovely day.
4: And try again. Thanks very much.
0: Cheers, Hillary.
3: And next up, we are chatting to Andrew in Clondalkin. Andrew, how are you?
5: I'm good. How are you?
0: Yeah, we're good. Thanks, Andrew. Are you enjoying all this lovely weather we're having?
5: I can't be. Yeah, I'm loving the sunbathing out the back garden.
0: Oh, fair play to you, Andrew.
3: Andrew, would you be in charge of the barbecuing in your house?
5: Well, we haven't done one this year, but if we do, yeah, it would be me, yeah.
0: Yeah, it would be you, okay. Come here, have you any trips planned? Have you been away yet, or are you going away?
5: We were away in Malaga at the start of summer, at the start of May, so my missus wants to go to Greece now in a few weeks, so if I won, obviously, it was a torch flights.
0: Lovely.
3: Wouldn't that be amazing? Calimera. Okay, let's try send it to Greece. Who do you think is laughing now?
5: I think it's Chris Martin from Coldplay.
0: Is it Chris Martin from Coldplay? We're waiting for the nod here, Andrew, because we don't know either. Oh, it's not.
3: Sorry, Andrew.
5: All right, no worries.
0: Thanks for playing.
5: Thanks, bye-bye.
0: Cheers, Andrew, have a great day.
5: You too, thanks, bye-bye.
0: Okay, so it's not Bob Geldof and it's not Chris Martin. If you think you know who's laughing now, you could win a €500 flight voucher by WhatsApping Laugh and your name to 0877 98 98 98.

0: Good morning to Hannah, who's in Donabate. Hannah says that her little win is that her office has incredible air conditioning compared to her new build.
1: There's so many people in work being like, I live in a new build. I'm sweating.
0: The bills in the winter are much better, you know. Yeah. But yeah, they're very warm, very well insulated.
1: Very well insulated, very well built. Here's Anto.
2: Good morning, guys. My little win was yesterday. I was going through the drive-through McDonald's with the kids.
1: Oh, yeah.
2: And the car in front paid for my order.
0: What?
1: What's that? Pay it forward or pay it back or something?
0: That is so lovely.
1: That's so sound. That's lovely. I'd love to know. I'd love to find out who that was.
0: A free McDonald's unexpectedly. The kindness of strangers.
1: Wow. I bet that McFlurry tasted even better.
0: Yeah.
1: Delicious. Mandy's in Clondalkin.
3: My little win is I woke up without the alarm this morning. Just as fresh as daisy. I'm loving this weather. Loving it.
1: Go on, Mandy.
0: Love that for you.
1: Dan is in Crumlin.
4: Morning, guys. My little win is my mother let me charge the electric skewer to the max. Green light, let's go. Fully charged.
1: Dan.
0: Cats.
1: Love that little win. Brilliant. Fair play to your mum. Very generous.
0: Very clever going over to someone else's house to
1: charge. Just
0: charge
1: me scooter. Thanks, Matt. And Tara is in Clondalkin.
5: Hey, guys. This is Tara in Clondalkin. You might remember me from a couple of weeks back when I was trying to get Katie Taylor tickets.
0: Yes.
5: And I didn't succeed. Anyway, I have good news. And my little big win is I entered a raffle for the bonus ball on the Saturday night Irish lottery. Picked my daughter's birthday, number 28. And of course, I went and won myself 2 Katie Taylor tickets.
0: Wow!
5: For €20.
1: Tara!
0: That is amazing. It was meant to be.
1: I loved that story had a happy ending. Tara, Dan, Mandy and Anto, we're sending you all some IMC cinema passes off to the movies on us. I read a little thing in the paper this morning. If you go to the cinema, it makes you younger.
0: Does it?
1: There you go. Looking gorgeous.
0: Oh gosh, I'll be heading every week.
1: Off to the movies. Here's Blue. It's Too Close on 98FM's Big Breakfast.

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0: 98FM's Dublin traffic. The Naas Road inbound, there's a queue between the M50 and the Longmall Road Junction. Traffic on Ranelagh Road northbound, it's quite heavy from the Marlborough Road Junction to the Triangle. Gardiner Street inbound, backed up from Railway Street Junction to Beresford Place. And Guild Street still busy from Sheriff Street Junction to the Quays. You won't be late with 98. Fragma, Toka's Miracle is playing next on 98FM's Big Breakfast with McDonald's. It's almost 8 a.m.
10: Live from the Dublin News Centre, I'm Emma Tyrrell. Sex for rent is now a crime as a new law takes effect from today. It offers legal protection against rogue landlords who offer accommodation in return for sex. Corinne Hassan from the National Women's Council says the law now needs to be enforced.
11: What we see is that the ongoing housing crisis really does continue to make unhoused women more vulnerable to different housing exploitations. But what we've seen over the past is women fleeing domestic violence, international students, migrant women, women in low incomes, we're all at risk of being exploited in terms of these sex for rent situations.
10: Emotional and physical abuse, neglect and sexual assault were the main reasons children were referred to TUSLA last year. The Child and Family Agency had over 100,000 referrals in 2025, the highest number ever. TUSLA CEO is Kate Duggan.
12: When we see the number of referrals that we have received, it's talking to the fact that families, communities across the country are reaching out to us at an earlier stage. It's about mandated reporters, members of the public, recognising their responsibility in protecting and safeguarding children.
10: Nurses and midwives could be set to strike. The INMO is balloting members on industrial action up to and including work stoppages. It says there's been no clear agreement with government over a new public sector pay deal. The funeral service for Jamie Carney will take place later in her adopted home of Killarney. The 43-year-old from the US was found dead at her home in the town last week, with Gardaí later launching a murder investigation. A suspect in the case fled to Jordan, where he's being held by authorities there. In the UK, older teenagers will face an overnight social media curfew and the disabling of addictive features. It's part of plans by the British government to protect young people online, but critics say the settings can be turned off. And Maura Higgins has been named one of the world's most influential online figures. The Longford native, who has more than 4 million followers on Instagram, is part of the 2026 Time 100 Creators list. The 35-year-old was a Love Island contestant in 2019 before going on to appear on the American version of the show, followed by a spot on The Traitors in the US. And now you're up to date on 98.
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15: Good morning, I'm Philip Egan. Spain will play in Sunday's World Cup final after a 2-0 win over France in Dallas last night in the first of the semi-finals. Mikel Oyarzabal scored a first-half penalty and Pedro Porro got the second in the second half. Spain will play either England or defending champions Argentina, who meet in the second semi-final tonight in Atlanta. Kick-off is 8 o'clock. Shamrock Rovers are into the second qualifying round of the Champions League after a 5-1 win over Florian of Malta at Tala Stadium. Stephen Bradley's side won 5-3 on aggregate and will now play Ararat of Armenia. The first leg will be away from home next week. And in cricket, the Ireland women's team are in action today in Tyrone. They face the West Indies in a one-day international at Breedy Cricket Ground from 10:45. To access 3 free off-the-ball podcasts a month, download the Go Loud app now.
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10: Another dry, warm and sunny today. Highs of 25 degrees. Right now it's 60.
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0: 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Rebecca and Brendan with you for a Wednesday morning. It's 10 past 8.
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0: Grazie mille, AI Matchy Marco. And good morning to Michelle, who's in Sandyford. You're on 98 FM. Michelle, how are you?
4: I'm good. How are you?
1: We're great. Thanks, Michelle. What's the plan for the day?
4: Work.
0: What do you do for work, Michelle?
4: I work in the credit union.
0: Is it like the ad? Do you actually know everyone by name?
4: I'm getting there, yeah.
0: You're getting there.
4: I'm relatively new, but I'm getting there.
0: Ah, deadly.
1: Good for you, Michelle. What's the aircon situation like?
4: Oh, we have amazing aircon.
0: Oh, great.
4: Freezing cold.
0: Brilliant. Brilliant stuff, Michelle. Do you get to listen to Matchy Matchy often, Michelle?
4: Yeah, nearly every morning. I drop my partner to work. I don't start till 9, so I'm always in the car at this time. So I always listen to it.
1: So, Michelle, you've been practicing while listening, but does it feel different now that you're live on air?
4: Yes. I'm okay. Like, oh God.
0: No need for the nerves, Michelle. You've got this. Who would you like to play Matchy Matchy with this morning?
4: I would like Brendan, please.
0: Oh, Michelle, fabulous. Thank you so much. I'm off.
1: I'm just doing a switcheroo now.
4: No problem.
1: Enjoy yourself, Brendan. Lovely. Right. Brendan has left the studio. Let's try get a win. Okay now, Michelle, your first word this morning. Skin.
4: Skin. Oh God. skin. Oh God, I don't know. Can I come back to that?
1: We can come back to that one, yes, of course. Your second word, camera.
4: Camera, phone.
1: And your third word is shirt.
4: Shirt. Color.
1: And we are going back to our first word with skin.
4: Skin cream.
1: So we have skin cream, camera phone, and shirt collar. Are you happy to lock in those words, Michelle?
4: Yeah.
1: Love it. We're locking in those words and we are getting our Brendan back from the soundproof booth. The man is absolutely thrilled. Well, you haven't been in for a few days.
0: No, I haven't been in for a while. Yeah, thanks,
1: What's
0: Michelle.
1: What's going on?
0: There was a credit union book in there, would you believe it?
1: How does soundproof booth just know?
0: I don't know.
1: Okay, Brendan, down to business. First word, skin.
0: Skin. Skin. I'm panicking, I need to just calm down now. Skin. I'm gonna say skin type.
1: Your second word, camera.
0: Camera angle.
1: And your third word.
0: Oh no, lads, I've gone left to centre today.
1: Shirt.
0: Shirt. Shirt. I'm gonna say tie.
1: Brendan, have you got a Matchy Matchy this morning with Michelle in Sandyford?
0: No. And Michelle, I'm very sorry about that now. That
4: not
0: wasn't a great
4: worry.
0: Performance.
1: Sadly not, guys. You weren't on the same page this morning. Michelle said skin cream, camera phone and shirt collar.
0: Brilliant. All great answers. Much better than mine.
4: Yours were great too.
1: Yeah, guys, thanks for saying that, Michelle. Sometimes that happens. There's just a couple of different options.
0: Skin really just terrified me. I think panicked.
4: Yeah, got me too.
1: Yeah. Maybe skincare is the only thing I can...
0: Skincare, skin cream,
1: but then,
0: brilliant.
1: Guys, you heard me yesterday with Plum. It's totally different when you're on the spot.
0: It is. Yeah, Michelle, thank you so much for letting me go to the soundproof booth and for listening. Have a great day. We're going to send you a 98FM goodie bag.
4: Brilliant. Thank you too, guys.
1: Bye, Michelle. Enjoy the aircon now. Bye. If you would like to play Matchy Matchy tomorrow, WhatsApp Matchy to 0877 98 98 98. 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

0: What a song. 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
1: Now, wait until you hear about this. We have teamed up with Three to give you the prize of a lifetime with tickets for you and a mate to Electric Picnic and so much more. 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This prize is incredible. 2 weekend passes for Electric Picnic with your very own luxury teepee.
0: Sorry, the glamour of a teepee.
1: Pure glamour. Side of stage view.

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2: At both Church Street inbound and Queen Street, there's a queue between North King Street and the Quays. North Strand Road inbound, delays from Newcomen Bridge to the Five Lamps. And then Ace Road inbound, there's a queue between Walkinstown Avenue Junction and the Davitt Road Junction. You won't be late with 98.
0: Wednesday morning on The Big Breakfast with McDonald's. It's 8:30.
3: Good morning, I'm Emma Tyrrell. Tuzla had its highest number of referrals ever last year at over 100,000. Emotional and physical abuse, neglect and sexual assault were the main reasons children were referred to the agency. Extreme weather events are becoming more common. A report from the UK Met Office shows 2025 was the warmest year on record and warns the climate of the 20th century has gone. Many of us are expecting to be working alongside AI colleagues within a few years. A survey by CensusWide shows 12% believe AI workers could appear as holograms in the office, while one quarter say they're worried about losing their jobs to AI staff.
0: I'm not being funny, but if I was outside a hologram, I don't know how I would interact.
2: The only hologram I'd go and see is ABBA.
0: Yeah, fair. Yeah. And even I found that a bit weird.
2: Gimme, gimme, gimme.
3: And finally, football fans have lost an average of 3 hours sleep per match during the World Cup. 4 in 10 say the late night kickoff times for the past 5 weeks have left them exhausted at work the next day. However, nearly a third say they'd rather lose sleep than missing out on a major moment in the tournament. Now, Phyllis here with 98 FM Sport.
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0: Poor Phil must be wrecked from staying up last night.
2: In Paris.
3: He's missed it.
2: He hasn't missed a match.
0: You'd be exhausted.
3: You would. Dry and sunny again today. Highs of 25 degrees right now. It's 17.
0: Maybe he's a hologram now. Emma, thank you so much. Here's Rosala. It's Everybody's Free on 98 FM's Big Breakfast, 8:31 on Wednesday. Good morning.

0: Rosala sounding so good on a sunny Wednesday morning in Dublin. 8:34 on The Big Breakfast with Rebecca and Brendan.
1: The World Cup closing ceremony now, the plans for it just keep getting bigger and bigger.
0: They can't possibly be adding any more to that racket.
1: They've announced a star-studded lineup for the closing ceremony. Yeah. Okay, so this is actually taking place, it's Sunday, MetLife Stadium, taking place 90 minutes before kickoff.
0: So
1: there's a pre-ceremony.
0: Yeah.
1: The match.
0: Yeah.
1: Then the halfway point.
0: There's the performance. Show.
1: And obviously then we find out who wins. And I'm sure there's going to be a closing ceremony as well. I mean, afterwards.
0: Where's Madonna coming out?
1: Okay. So just first of all, now, this honestly does sound like a bit of a fever dream.
0: Okay, go on.
1: The lineup includes Robbie Williams.
0: Oh.
1: Nicole Scherzinger.
0: Featuring the Pussycat Dolls or not?
1: I think just Nicole Scherzinger.
0: Okay, grand.
1: Jennifer Hudson.
0: Wow.
1: And Tom Cruise.
0: What? Is he going to do like an aerial stunt or something?
1: So Jennifer is set to perform the US national anthem.
0: Fab.
1: Okay.
0: Brilliant choice.
1: She'll do an amazing
0: Brilliant choice, yeah.
1: It's unclear what songs are going to be performed by the others. I hope Robbie Williams does Angels.
0: Yeah.
1: Okay.
0: Or the rock DJ, the version from the movie.
1: Oh, yeah.
0: Brilliant.
1: That would be very good. It is unclear, however, what Tom Cruise is going to be doing on stage.
0: Well, you know, do you remember the way the Queen came in from a helicopter at the 2012 London Olympics?
1: Did he do a skydive into...
0: Yeah, was it the Queen or James Bond? I think it was the Queen.
1: All I remember from that is the Spice Girls. I'm going to be totally honest
0: with you. On top of the black cabs.
1: What else would Tom Cruise do? Is there another Mission Impossible? I'm just trying to figure out why. Is it just that he's like an American movie star, like the American movie star?
0: Yeah, but he has to do something.
1: Is he going to scale the stadium? Do you remember Lady Gaga during her Super Bowl halftime show jumped into the stadium?
0: It was the first time I'd ever seen a drone. Yeah. I've never seen drones before.
1: She's very ahead of
0: her
1: time. She always is. So we're not sure what Tom's doing. We suspect a stunt, okay? So this is before the match starts.
0: Yeah.
1: Then, of course, there's the closing ceremony.
0: Mm.
1: And there's obviously this halftime show.
0: Yeah.
1: So this is like inspired by the Super Bowl.
0: Yeah.
1: They think this is going to be the most viewed halftime show ever.
0: Ever, okay.
1: Because it's all around the world.
0: Yeah.
1: So curated by Chris Martin from Coldplay.
0: Mm-hmm.
1: Madonna's performing.
0: Yeah.
1: I think she's gone over budget. The bosses of FIFA have been sweating over
0: the
1: budget.
0: Many demands, apparently.
1: Shakira. Burna Boy.
0: Yeah.
1: Justin Bieber.
0: Yeah.
1: BTS.
0: Oh, lads,
1: the boy band.
0: Can you imagine the organisation of all them?
1: As well as the Muppets and Sesame Street. If you told me that the Muppets are going to be on stage with Tom Cruise, I wouldn't have believed it.
0: No. So you've got Madonna, Miss Piggy and Tom Cruise all on the same stage at the World Cup.
1: Yeah.
0: Okay, but at least something's happening before 90 minutes before. I'm into that now.
1: Yeah, beforehand, we're Grand. Going to see...
0: So half six.
1: Nicole Scherzinger maybe loosen up her buttons, babe, and then Tom Cruise will be climbing down off a helicopter.
0: Maybe Tom Cruise is the puppeteer for Miss Piggy.
1: Can you imagine if Nicole Scherzinger sung Berlin, Take My Breath Away, and then Tom Cruise comes down?
0: Can someone retire Chris Martin and let Rebecca plan this closing ceremony?
1: I'll curate it, guys. It's fine.
0: She'll curate the whole thing. Speaking of, Madonna, kind of, the Blessed One is on the way next on 98FM.
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1: And here on 98FM, we want to give you a prize of a lifetime thanks to Three. Over the next few weeks, Three will be hiding some of their Money Can't Buy Electric Picnic golden tickets online for you to win. But we want to sort you with two weekend passes for EP with your very own luxury teepee. 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All the benefits that Three customers normally get. You know, access to the Three Charge and Chill Lounge. Loads of festival merch as well. And we will throw in some spending money across the weekend. Now, for your chance to qualify for this incredible prize, we've asked you to tell us what line of this song we have skipped. I just wanna be part of your symphony.
0: Good morning to Craig, who's in Glenageary at the moment. Craig, you're on 98FM. How are you?
2: How are we, folks? Are we good?
1: We're good, Craig. What do you do for work?
2: So I'm Far and Fwisht down in Glenageary at the moment.
0: Good man, Craig, delivering all the letters and parcels.
2: Yeah, that's it.
0: Well, that's a great job now in this weather.
2: Yeah.
0: Must make it all the better.
2: There's no complaints at all.
0: Brilliant stuff.
1: Brilliant stuff. Craig, have you been to Electric Picnic before?
2: I have indeed, yeah. I went, probably would have been about 5 years ago since I was last there.
0: Okay, well, we'd love to get you in this draw this morning, Craig. We asked you to tell us what line of that song was skipped this morning. What was the answer?
2: Not Let Go.
0: Let's take a listen.
1: Go on, Craig. Congratulations. You have won that €100 and you are in the draw to win that massive golden ticket to Electric Picnic thanks to Three.
0: So Craig, on Friday morning just after 10, Leanne Hannafin is going to make that lucky call. You're going to need to answer your phone with this phrase.
1: Skip to the best bit.
0: If you say hello or anything that isn't,
1: skip to the best bit.
0: Well done. Then we must move on to the next caller, Craig. So the very best of luck.
2: And hopefully you do,
0: Craig.
2: It's my mate's wedding as well, so if she's listening out, it's Cathy and Jay's wedding, so hopefully
0: Cathy and Jay.
2: That phone call right before that. Been
0: congratulations, Craig.
2: Thanks,
0: stay listening.
2: Really
0: cheers, Craig. Stay with 98FM for your chance to skip to the best bit at Electric Picnic with Three. It's Jazzy now, Can't Deny It on The Big Breakfast, 8:49 on Wednesday. Good morning.

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1: And there are two breakdowns on the M50 northbound, one either side of the Red Cow with delays before both. Portland Row inbound through to Guild Street, it's quite busy. Kevin Street, there's a queue between the Garda Station and St Stephen's Green South, and the N4 congested from Lucan Village to Liffey Valley. You won't be late with 98.
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10: Live from the Dublin News Centre, I'm Emma Tyrrell. One person has been arrested after a man died following an assault in Mulhuddart. Anthony Long, who was in his 40s, passed away in hospital after being attacked at Parlickstown Drive in the early hours of Friday, July 3rd. A man in his 50s has since been detained and charged in connection with the investigation. He's due before Blanchardstown District Court this morning. Temperatures could hit 30 degrees today. Most of the country will fall under a high temperature warning later, but Dublin isn't included. 98FM's Shane Beattie has more.
11: Break out the sunscreen and the barbecues as the hot weather shows no sign of going away. Temperatures could hit 30 degrees with a high temperature alert kicking in from noon, lasting until 6 a.m. Friday. Yesterday, temperatures hit 29.3 degrees at Shannon Airport, but 21.3 degrees at Dublin Airport. A six-week hosepipe ban for Dublin, South Tipperary and parts of Kildare, Meath, Wexford and Wicklow begins at midnight and runs until the 26th of August.
10: Meanwhile, a report from the UK Met Office shows 2025 was the warmest year on record and warns the climate of the 20th century has gone. Assistant Professor in Climate at DCU, Darren Clark, says heat waves like we're experiencing now will become more common.
12: The frequency of them, the strength of them is more likely to increase in the future. And that's predominantly down to human-caused climate change. To have three in quick succession is quite rare, but will become the norm.
10: Sex for rent is now a crime as a new law takes effect from today. It offers legal protection against rogue landlords who offer accommodation in return for sex. Corinne Hassan from the National Women's Council says the law now needs to be enforced.
13: What we see is that the ongoing housing crisis really does continue to make unhoused women more vulnerable to different housing exploitations. But what we've seen over the past is women fleeing domestic violence, international students, migrant women, women in low incomes, we're all at risk of being exploited in terms of these sex for rent situations.
10: Emotional and physical abuse, neglect and sexual assault were the main reasons children were referred to TUSLA last year. The Child and Family Agency received over 100,000 referrals in 2025, the highest number ever. TUSLA CEO is Kate Duggan.
14: When we see the number of referrals that we have received, it's talking to the fact that families, communities across the country are reaching out to us at an earlier stage. It's about mandated reporters, members of the public, recognising their responsibility in protecting and safeguarding children.
10: Nurses and midwives could be set to strike. The INMO is balloting members on industrial action up to and including work stoppages. It says there's been no clear engagement with the government over a new public sector pay deal. And in the UK, teenagers are facing a voluntary overnight social media curfew to stop them scrolling past midnight. Features that keep users hooked, like never-ending video reels and feeds based on an algorithm, will be switched off by default until 6 a.m. But critics say 16 and 17-year-olds will be able to bypass the settings and therefore they won't achieve anything. And now you're up to date on 98.
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16: Good morning, I'm Philip Egan. Shamrock Rovers boss Stephen Bradley says his players continue to set the standards for League of Ireland clubs in Europe. Rovers booked their place in the second qualifying round of the Champions League last night with a 5-1 win over Florian of Malta at Tallaght Stadium. Rovers won 5-3 on aggregate and will play Ararat of Armenia next, with the first leg away from home next week.
17: We know Champions Path, we know the avenues it can open up for you. It guarantees absolutely nothing, we know that. But it gives you opportunities, and we have to be ready to take them. We have enough experience and know-how throughout the years of what it takes to go and take them. We have Cork on Friday, then we get ready for Armenia, and we go and try and win that tie.
16: Spain will play in Sunday's World Cup final after a 2-0 win over France in Dallas in the first of the semi-finals. Mikel Oyarzabal and Pedro Porro scored the goals for the European champions, who play either England or defending champions Argentina. The second semi-final in Atlanta kicks off at 8 this evening. And in cricket, the Ireland women's team play the West Indies in a one-day international at Breedy Cricket Ground in Tyrone. 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
10: Dry and sunny again today. Highs of 25 degrees. Right now it's 18.
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1: 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The cash machine will randomly pick a number, and it could be you that we are phoning. If we give you a ring on Friday, you've got to answer your phone within 5 rings and then tell us this exact prize amount.
0: €250,000. 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In the next few minutes, producer Russell's dog Hammy is going to be here seeing if he can predict who's going to win between England and Argentina in the World Cup semi-final later.
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3: So this week, we have enlisted the help of producer Russell's beloved dog, Hammy, to try and predict the outcome of each World Cup semi-final. Mm. Now, yesterday, Hammy's sixth sense was a bit wonky because he incorrectly guessed that France would win last night. But he is a French bulldog, so perhaps there's... Right. Some bias there.
0: Unconscious bias.
3: We're going to give Hammy another chance this morning. We want to know now, what does Hammy think is going to happen tonight between England and Argentina? Who is going to win? Let's cross over now to Hammy and producer Russell.
4: Thanks, Rebecca and Brendan. You're coming to us live at the stadium as Argentina v England take place. Hammy's on the pitch and he goes straight in for Argentina.
3: Really?
4: Oh, the humanity. Every treat in the bowl is gone. England, not a chance.
0: Not a chance for England tonight, says producer Russell's dog, Hammy. He has predicted that Argentina is going to win the second of the semi-finals later on
3: tonight. He went straight for all the treats in Argentina's bowl.
0: Okay, Hammy has had his say, but now we would like to hear from you this morning because we are celebrating the FIFA World Cup with McDonald's. Their FIFA World Cup meal has landed. If you get one, you can get a limited edition FIFA World Cup to collect. And this morning, we'd love to give you €50 to spend at McDonald's.
3: We would love for you to send us a WhatsApp voice note with your predictions for tonight's match. Who is going to win between England and Argentina? Maybe send in some scores as well, or if you just have a sense about something, we want to hear from your third eye.
0: Yes, we do. Maybe there's a particular player you think is going to do really well. Send us your World Cup semi-final predictions for England v Argentina for tonight, and we could be sending you a €50 McDonald's voucher. 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
2: They really are dragging out the Strictly lineup announcements, aren't they?
1: What is going on? Normally it'd be like one a day for a week or two. Well, it's like one every... there isn't even a pattern to it.
2: I feel like this has been going on for months. But Will Best is the sixth celebrity announced for Strictly 2026.
3: I'm doing Strictly this year. I can't believe it. I'm so nervous already, but it's going to be so fun. I love the show and I can't wait to find out if I can dance. I've got no idea. And we can all find out together. Just got to... It's all in the hips, isn't it? That was bad. What I just did then was bad. I can't do... Mustn't do that.
1: I suspect Will Best can dance.
2: So do I. Does he dance on his Instagram? I feel like I've
1: seen. I don't know. I think he danced.
2: Cha cha cha.
1: I think he danced nude through a Big Brother house one year.
2: Oh yes, that rings a bell now that you say it.
1: Yeah.
2: So we have Will Best, Danny Dyer.
1: Yeah.
2: Danny, like, who won Love Island, not the dad from EastEnders. Yeah. Lacey Turner, who is in EastEnders.
1: Mm-hmm.
2: Delta Goodrum, who you missed at the Aviva the other week.
1: I did. I didn't get there in time.
2: And Chris Appleton, who does Kim Kardashian's hair.
1: Yeah.
2: Yes, they're going to be competing. The interesting thing, though, about this, I suppose, is that Will hosts Big Brother, right? Co-hosts Big Brother with AJ, right? Strictly is on BBC One.
1: Yeah.
2: Big Brother's on ITV. So the rival shows, they're actually airing at the same time.
1: He's going to be wrecked.
2: Wrecked! And it's been confirmed that he will still be co-hosting Big Brother while he does Strictly.
1: And Strictly is on a Saturday night. So will Big Brother be on?
2: Don't think Big Brother's on a Saturday ever. It's usually a Friday eviction, isn't it?
1: Grant. Well, then that works.
2: Yeah. But do they show Big Brother on a Saturday night as well? Or
1: I genuinely, I can't remember. Haven't watched it since Davina hosted it.
2: And it's something that else that tickled me about this situation is that Will recently won Celebrity Mastermind.
1: Oh.
2: And his specialist subject.
1: What was it?
2: Was Danny Dyer.
1: Stop it. As in the dad or
2: the
1: daughter?
2: Dad.
1: Hilarious.
2: So, Will Best is the sixth celebrity. But there's a Traitors winner that's been linked to the lineup.
1: Oh, yeah.
2: Stephen Libby.
1: He'd be brilliant.
2: Yeah, so he... I also feel like the outfits...
1: I could see... You can instantly see that they're putting him in flares.
2: Yeah, this is so true. So, apparently he's in talks now to do Strictly, but they haven't announced it yet. So maybe we could expect that announcement... In 4 weeks.
1: Yeah, because there is no rhyme or reason this time around. Here's Becky Hill. It's more on 98FM's Big Breakfast. 9:22. Good morning.

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2: There is a crash on the South Circular Road northbound at Island Bridge. Elsewhere, a lorry has broken down on the slip from the M50 northbound to the M50 inbound. And Guild Street inbound, busy between Sheriff Street and the Quays. You won't be late with 98.
0: It is 9:28 with Rebecca and Brendan. Tunes all the way from D-Ream, Calvin Harris and Camila Cabello after another on The Big Breakfast.

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1: This week we are celebrating the fact that the FIFA World Cup meal has landed at McDonald's. So if you're grabbing your Big Mac, your nuggets, your nuggies, your fries or a drink, you can get a limited edition FIFA World Cup to collect. And this morning we're treating you to €50 to spend at McDonald's.
0: To get in the draw this morning, we asked you to send us a WhatsApp voice note with your predictions for tonight's semi-final between England and Argentina. Kieran is in Coolock.
2: I think today's predictions is going to be 2-2 after 90 minutes. Oh. And England are going to win 3-2 in extra time. I think Spain will beat them in the final then.
0: Oh, hopefully. Sorry, Kieran's even giving us predictions for the final. He's gone one step further.
1: Gone full mystic.
0: George is in Blanche.
3: So I'm going to be the only one saying this, but come on, England! 3-1, England. Come on, the savage!
0: Oh, George, it's coming home.
1: Let's have it at the end. Crack me up.
0: Brenda is in Clondalkin.
4: Lads, I think England is going to win. Oh, I think England is going to win because my cousin said that I have to say England is going to win. My cousin Chase is staying over with me tonight. She's in Dublin for the next few days for her first time in a long time. Now, mind, she didn't wear her English jersey over because she was told she'd be slagged. But according to her, England's going to win.
0: Depend now on the result later on. She might stick it on after the game.
1: Yeah, this is it.
0: And Trevor is in Ballybrack.
5: 2-0 Argentina. It's not coming home. It's not coming home. It's not coming home.
0: Trevor in full voice there. Well, Trevor, Brenda, George and Kieran, we will have to see what the result is going to be later on tonight. But congratulations, you have all won a €50 voucher to spend at McDonald's.
1: And Brendan's bit is coming up shortly.
0: Yes, it is. I'm going to be chatting about a giant puzzle and I'm talking about a bird, but this time it's not a seagull.
1: That makes a change.
0: It does. Yeah.
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0: Brendan, you have a story on the way about a pigeon.
1: I do. That is on the way this morning. Brace yourselves. First though, if you use, you work in an office or maybe you're working at home for yourself and you use computer programs like Photoshop, Acrobat, or like us, Audition.
0: Oh, yes.
1: For the audio people. They're all made by the company Adobe.
0: Mm-hmm.
1: Adobe's headquarters are in California, where about 4,000 software engineers and other staff are working away to create the next great thing.
0: Great service.
1: You know? And while they work very hard, they're also having a lot of fun.
0: Oh, are they?
1: Very geeky fun. For years, Adobe has had at its headquarters a giant puzzle displayed on a digital billboard on the top of its building.
0: Okay.
1: Right? So it's an animation of four circles in various positions, and it's been playing on loop since May 2023. Okay?
0: May 2023.
1: So I've looked at this puzzle, and to me, it looks like a digital billboard, and it looks to me like four flathead screws that are just turning, right?
0: Okay. What are you trying to solve?
1: Well, this is the thing. It's a puzzle and there's no instructions, clues or anything, right?
0: That would distract me from my day-to-day, you know, responsibilities and my role.
1: As a software engineer. So the idea of this giant puzzle is that anyone, either working at Adobe or just passing by, if you're like, you know, into that sort of stuff, you could crack the code and win, right?
0: I'm very intrigued now.
1: So it took 3 years for it to finally be solved by a software engineer. Brian Vincent is his name. He analysed the patterns and somehow determined that they represented a code for colours in the pixels of a digital image, right? Now, I have watched a video of Brian explaining this and it still hurts my head. I don't even know how he figured this out, right?
0: I would have never figured that out.
1: So somehow, Brian figured out that these four spinning screw-like heads represented a single rose from Botticelli's famous painting, Birth of Venus.
0: Sure, I only saw it in real life flesh in Florence a few weeks ago.
1: Stop it.
0: I did. It was stunning.
1: Here is Brian speaking with the boss of Adobe after he cracked the code.
3: I want to say that the difficulty level on this puzzle is probably perfect.
4: You made good strategic assumptions and you got there. Maybe I can consult with you on the creation of the next code.
0: Oh.
1: So they're going to do another one. The first person to solve it, right? So that took Brian 3 years.
0: I was going to say, do you get any compensation?
1: You get a free 2-year subscription to Adobe. Like what?
0: Oh, no.
1: That's not.
0: Oh, that's very cheap.
1: That's not costing Adobe a dime. So I didn't know this, but they've been doing these puzzles for 20 years. I don't know if they've always been on a billboard like that. But the answer to one of them was this audio.
5: It's one small step for man, one giant leap for mankind.
1: So they had some wild puzzle and that was the answer. It was Neil Armstrong.
0: Wow.
1: Yeah, crazy. Finally this morning, have we ever spoken about how pigeons will literally build a nest out of any old scraps?
0: I don't know if you've spoken about it, but I do, you know, the odd time see a pigeon with a few bits.
1: Yeah, so while other birds create, you know, absolute masterpieces, a pigeon will happily sit on two cotton buds and an old chewing gum wrapper.
0: True.
1: Like, they just are thrilled.
0: Yeah,
1: they're like, they look really, just Google image pigeon nests this morning for a bit of a giggle, right?
0: Yeah.
1: They're just very unbothered. They don't mind what they're perching on. Well, you can imagine a woman's surprise when she walked into her bathroom at home and found a pigeon had made a nest out of her makeup bag.
0: Oh, no. Not the Charlotte Tilbury.
1: I need to get into me Charlotte Tilbury. So Mimi is the woman's name. She lives in Bedford in England. She'd gone away for a couple of days to visit her mom, but obviously it's quite hot, so she'd left the window open. When she got back, she noticed something new on her bathroom shelf. A pigeon sat on not just her makeup bag, but two twigs. So it brought two twigs in and then popped them on the makeup bag and had a little sit. She's nicknamed her Pidgey. And fair play to Mimi now. She's says she's happy to leave her there with her two eggs until they hatch.
0: Yeah, fair enough.
1: Mimi's described it as a bit of a difficult situation. But says,
0: sorry, do you mind? I just need my mascara.
1: Yeah, but she says they have an unspoken agreement. Apparently the pigeon doesn't move whenever Mimi needs to use the bathroom. Like, the pigeon's just chilling out there. So very nice of her to leave the pigeon and the eggs there. But could you imagine if you had friends around? You'd be like, where's the toilet? Like, it's up there to the left. Don't mind the pigeon.
0: Don't mind the pigeon.
1: That is Brendan's fish.
0: Thanks, Brendan. Here's Calvin Harris. Now it's Sam Smith. It's Desire on 98FM's Big Breakfast. I want you to hold

0: 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Coming up to 10 o'clock with Rebecca and Brendan.
1: That is it from us. We're back in the morning from 7 with your next chance to win a 500 euro flight voucher in our game, Who's Laughing Now? It's a famous person. We've no idea who it is, but if you guess correctly, you'll win that fabulous prize. Get in touch on 0877 98 98 98 if you would like to play. Enjoy the sunshine. Leanne is up next with these tunes.

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0: At 10, I'm Emma Tyrrell. A man has been arrested following a serious assault in West Dublin earlier this month. The victim later died from his injuries. 90FM's Tara Duggan reports.
1: Anthony Long, who was in his 40s, passed away in hospital after being attacked at Parlickstown Drive in Mulhuddart on Friday, July 3rd. The assault happened shortly before 4 in the morning. Gardaí say they have now arrested a man in his 50s in connection with the case. He's been charged and is due before Blanchardstown District Court this morning. 98FM, first for Dublin News.
0: The Junior Minister for Transport says he's in favour of a ban on e-scooters, but John Kenny says he'll wait for a series of reports on their impact before making up his mind. The Taoiseach told The Dáil yesterday he's leaning towards an all-out ban on the mode of transport. Minister Kenny says he'll meet with the ministers next week on what to do next.
2: I also await the report from the HSE and the CHI to see exactly what the devastation or not that is being caused by these. I would look at the evidence, look at the options, and if we do bring in registration or if we bring in licensing, the other aspect of it, how enforceable will all of that be?
0: Temperatures could hit 30 degrees today. Most of the country will fall under a high temperature warning from midday, but Dublin isn't included. Meanwhile, a report from the UK Met Office shows 2025 was the warmest year on record and warns the climate of the 20th century has gone. Assistant Professor in Climate at DCU, Darren Clark, says heat waves like we're experiencing now will become more common.
3: The frequency of them, the strength of them is more likely to increase in the future. And that's predominantly down to human-caused climate change. To have three in quick succession is quite rare, but will become the norm.
0: Tuzla had its highest number of referrals ever last year at over 100,000. Emotional and physical abuse, neglect and sexual assault were the main reasons children were referred to the agency. The law should stop treating the theft of pets the same as stealing a lawnmower, according to campaigners. An Oireachtas committee will consider a petition to make pet theft its own specific offence. Lisa O'Connor from Missing and Stolen Animals Ireland says there are no major deterrents to criminals who want to steal pets.
4: The theft of a pet, a dog, is treated under the law in the same manner as the theft of an inanimate property. So if you think about people who may have dogs in their homes, they probably more regard them as family than like as a mobile phone or a lawnmower.
0: In the UK, teenagers will face an overnight social media curfew under plans being announced by the British government. Apps would also have to turn off infinite scrolling for 16 and 17-year-olds, although users will be able to change the default settings. And Maura Higgins has been lauded as one of the world's most influential celebrities. The Longford native, who first found fame on Love Island, has been listed in the Time 100 Creators list for 2026. It celebrates the top online creators who shape culture across entertainment, fashion, food and sport. And now you're up to date on 98.
5: You're flat out and your to-do list is growing by the minute. But unfortunately, so is your headache. And now you've gone from flat out to flattened. Luckily, Panadol Extra Film Coated Tablets are boosted by caffeine and they get to work in as little as 10 minutes. 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
7: Good morning, I'm Philip Egan. Shamrock Rovers boss Stephen Bradley says it was great to have Pico Lopez back in the team last night. The Rovers captain started in their Champions League qualifier win against Florian of Malta at Tala Stadium. Rovers won 5-1 to advance to the second qualifying round, 5-3 in aggregate, and will now play Ararat of Armenia. It was the first game for Lopez since he returned from the World Cup with Cape Verde.
8: It was great to have him back. We've obviously been on that journey with him. All of us have supported him and been emotionally on that journey with him. But it was great to have him back. He's obviously our leader. He's a big presence for us in training and in games. And I think he showed tonight the calmness that he brings to us.
7: France boss Didier Deschamps says his side were below their usual standards in last night's World Cup semi-final with Spain. European champion Spain won 2-0 in Dallas to advance to the final for the first time since 2010. Spain will play England or defending champions Argentina, who meet in the second semi-final in Atlanta this evening. Kick-off is 8 o'clock. London City Lionesses have signed France international Kadidiatou Diani from Lyon on a 3-year deal. The fee is almost €600,000. The WSL club have already signed Alexia Putellas, Mary Earps and Mappy Leon. And in cricket, the Ireland women's team play the West Indies in the next hour at Brady Cricket Ground in Tyrone. Play is due to get underway at 10:45. 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
0: Dry and sunny again today, highs of 25 degrees. Right now it's 19.
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9: Good morning, I'm Leanne Hannafin, and Friday is getting closer and closer by the minute, which of course is great because we love the weekend, but also because on that day you'll get the chance to win 250,000 euro. You don't have to wait until then though to make something happen. You can enter today, and I've got all the details that you need to do exactly that in the next few minutes. Yeah. First, let's get into the tunes. Ariana Grande is lined up to play some Milky for you too, but kicking off this hour, it's Bob Sinclair.

Milky and Mull Grab here on 98FM. I'm Leanne Hanifin, and Spain are through to the World Cup final. I would say if you have drawn Spain in your office sweepstake, well, you're only chuffed with yourself. But who's going to join them? England or Argentina? Where's your money going? Kick off tonight, 8 p.m. At least that time is a little bit more reasonable than some of the other previous matches. They're saying that football fans have lost an average of 3 hours sleep per match during the World Cup. I know plenty of people who prioritise football and sports over sleep, but sure, it only comes around once every 4 years, right? Take that.

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0: And we're also giving you the chance to win €250,000. We're very generous this week. 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You've got until 3 p.m. this Friday to get that entry in, whichever of the ways you choose to do so, and then we'll close those lines and make that call. €250,000 could be yours just ahead of the weekend. The best of luck.
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only here on 98FM will you find tunes that big soundtracking your Wednesday morning. It's Usher and Ludacris for Dublin's Best Music Mix. Hope you're having a good one. I'm Leanne Hanifin. And all week, we're teaming up with 3 Ireland to give you the prize of a lifetime with tickets for you and a friend to Electric Picnic, plus so much more. So over the next couple of weeks, 3 are going to be hiding some of their Money Cannot Buy Electric Picnic golden tickets online for you to win. But we want you sorted with the very first one. The prize is insane, right? This is what you could be winning. 2 weekend passes for Electric Picnic with your very own luxury teepee. Side of stage views for an artist of your choice. Plus, all the benefits that 3 customers normally get, like access to the 3 Charge and Chill Lounge, loads of festival merchandise. We're even throwing in some spending money across the weekend too. It's amazing, right? And all that you need to do for your chance to qualify for that fantastic prize is identify what part of this song we have skipped.

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0: Dublin's best music mix with Pink, and we are getting the party started with 3 Ireland because they are giving you the chance to win yourself a prize of a lifetime. So over the next couple of weeks, 3 are going to be hiding some of their Money Can't Buy Electric Picnic golden tickets online for you to win. But we want you sorted with the first one. The prize is insane. 2 weekend passes for Electric Picnic with your very own luxury teepee, side of stage views for an artist of your choice, plus all the benefits 3 customers normally get, like access to the 3 Charge and Chill Lounge, festival merchandise. We're also throwing in spending money. It's amazing. 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
1: Hi, Leon.
0: How are you doing?
1: Oh, I'm doing very well now.
0: Good, good to hear it. Listen, where are you listening this morning? What are you up to?
1: I'm in work. I'm in Blanchardstown at the minute.
0: Okay, and what do you do for work, Glenn?
1: I'm a delivery driver.
0: Very good. Okay, busy day so for you, no doubt. Hopefully
1: sure
0: we can make the morning a little bit better for you. We've got a fantastic prize up for grabs, I'm sure you will agree. And
1: yeah.
0: Glenn, all that you need to do to qualify to win it is identify what part of the song we have skipped. Do you want one more listen to this?
1: Yeah, go for it.
0: Let's do it. Glenn in Blanchardstown this morning, what is the missing part of that song?
1: I think it's VIP.
0: Let's have a listen. Glenn, well done, spot on. Congratulations, you have won that €100 and you were also in the draw to win that massive EP golden ticket with thanks to 3.
1: That's brilliant. Thanks so much. Delighted with that.
0: I'm delighted for you. And listen, on Friday morning, just after 10 a.m, I'm going to be making the lucky callback, okay? If you get it, Glenn, you will need to answer your phone with this phrase. Skip to the best bit, okay? If you say hello, anything that's not skip to the best bit, we have to move on, call someone else. But Glenn, you can do it, can't you?
1: I certainly will. Yeah, I won't forget that.
0: Won't forget it. Write it down, whatever you need to do, and hopefully, fingers crossed, Glenn, you will be getting that call. So the very best of luck to you.
1: Okay, thanks, Leanne.
0: Take care, Glenn. Thanks so much. And make sure you stay with 98FM for more chances to skip to the best bit at Electric Picnic with 3. Right now, this is Noizu, Summer 91.

0: What a tune from Toni Braxton. It's Unbreak My Heart here on 98 FM. €250,000. Want your hands on it? All the details that you need are coming after 11. And another hour of tunes like that, including Eminem, Zara Larsson, and Sophie Ellis-Bextor.
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7: At 11, I'm Ella Anderson. A man has been arrested following a serious assault in Mulhuddersh earlier this month. The victim later died from his injuries. 98FM's Tara Duggan reports.
8: Anthony Long, who was in his 40s, passed away in hospital after being attacked at Parlickstown Drive in Mulhuddersh on Friday, July 3rd. The assault happened shortly before 4 in the morning. Gardaí say they have now arrested a man in his 50s in connection with the case. He's been charged and is due before Blanchardstown District Court this morning. 98FM, first for Dublin News.
7: Gardaí are renewing an appeal for information on the murder of Paul Byrne on this day 17 years ago. The 22-year-old's remains were found in a wooded area in Blessington in County Wicklow 2 weeks after he was last seen at Kilmartin Green in Talla. Five people have been arrested in connection with the case since 2009. However, Gardaí say no one has been brought to justice for Paul's murder. The junior minister for transport says he's in favour of a ban on e-scooters. But Sean Canny says he'll wait for a series of reports on their impact before making up his mind fully. The Taoiseach told the Dáil yesterday he's leaning towards an all-out ban on the vehicles. Minister Canny says he'll meet with ministers next week on what to do next.
9: I also await the report from the HSE and the CHI to see exactly what the devastation or not that is being caused by these. I will look at the evidence, look at the options, and if we do bring in registration or if we bring in licensing, the other aspect of it, how enforceable will all of that be?
7: Over 100,000 referrals were made to TUSLA last year, for the first time in the agency's history. The record number of referrals relates to more than 55,000 individual children. TUSLA CEO Kate Duggan says the most common sources are Gardaí and teachers.
10: That is teachers in schools who in their interactions every day with children and families have a concern about that child's well-being. For an Gardaí Síochána Conaill, it's perhaps where they've been called to an emergency situation and they've concerns around a child, or where they've received information that causes them to have concern.
7: The Irish Nurses and Midwives Organisation is preparing for a possible strike over the lack of a public sector pay deal. The organisation is calling for certainty and assurance from government that they are willing to invest in public sector workers amid the ongoing cost of living crisis. INMO General Secretary Philney Hay says they're also looking for nurses to be compensated properly for their travel.
11: They're now saying to us that the current travel rates that were negotiated way back in 2020, obviously with the fuel costs increasing, that special measures have to be taken in respect of compensation to make sure that they're not out of pocket because of their job.
7: A bill providing redress for men prosecuted under former anti-gay laws is set to clear its final hurdle in the Dáil today. It will allow eligible applicants to have convictions for consensual same-sex activity removed from their records. Legal warnings have been issued to 10 suspected dodgy box resellers. The Federation Against Copyright Theft says they're based here in Dublin, as well as Carlow, Cork, Galway, Kildare, Laois and Limerick. The organisation, along with Sky, have sent cease and desist letters to the suspected resellers, warning them to stop selling IPTV subscriptions or risk further action. Some childcare services are closing this afternoon as the heatwave continues. Mid-Erin says temperatures are set to go above 27 degrees in some parts of the country and not drop below 15 degrees at night time. Elaine Dunn is the chairperson of the Federation of Early Childhood Providers.
12: For sleep room, it's 16 to 20. And then for the other rooms, then it's up to 22. But you cannot put a baby down to sleep if the rooms are above those temperatures. It's unsafe and you have to be really, really careful. So like, look at my creche. We closed our sleep room.
7: And The Lord of the Rings, The Hunt for Gollum has begun filming. Warner Brothers has released the first footage of Andy Serkis back in character in a motion capture suit. The film, which also stars Ian McKellen, Elijah Wood, Kate Winslet, Jamie Dornan and Anya Taylor-Joy, is expected in cinemas by December next year. You're up to date on 98.
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14: Good morning, I'm Philip Egan. Argentina and Liverpool midfielder Alexis McAllister expects a close game when they face England tonight. It's the second of the semi-finals at the World Cup, with the winner set to play Spain in Sunday's final.
15: We don't feel any pressure. We have the experience of playing a semi-final of a World Cup before, so that hopefully helps. They have amazing players and a really good coach as well. They know what they are doing and they have a great idea, so we really respect them and we will try our best to win.
14: Shamrock Rovers will be away from home for the first leg of their Champions League qualifier next week. Rovers booked their place in the second qualifying round with a 5-3 aggregate win over Floriana of Malta last night. Stephen Bradley's side will be in Armenia to face Ararat. London City Lionesses have signed France international Kadi Diatou Diani from Lyon on a 3-year deal. The fee is almost €600,000. The WSL side have already signed Alexia Putellas, Mary Earps and Mappy Leon this summer. And in cricket, the Ireland women's team are in action against the West Indies at Brady Cricket Ground in Tyrone, where play is just underway. Ireland won the toss and have put the Windies in the bat first. To access 3 free Off the Ball podcasts a month, download the Go Loud app now.
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7: Today will be dry, warm and sunny. Right now it's 20 degrees.
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0: You might be having a normal enough week, but your weekend will be anything but that if you get our Summer Cash Machine call this Friday, because it is worth a quarter of a million euro. Details on how you can enter to win it are on the way in this hour. Yeah. I'm Leanne Hannafin. We also have the biggest stories in entertainment on the way too. But first, we're back to the tunes with Eminem. This is Without Me.

Then be on 90 FM. Hope you're having a lovely Wednesday morning and in flying form for it. I'm Leanne Hanifin and we love celebrating all the successes of the Irish. And there's an Irish girl after landing a lead role in an upcoming Disney movie. Very exciting. And James Franco has claimed that he saw an alien outside of his home. Now we need to find out more about that, right? And we absolutely will with Showbiz Shannon on the lowdown next.

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0: It's Calvin Harris and Jazzy on 98 FM. The amount up for grabs in our summer cash machine this week is very satisfying. 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
2: Thanks, Leanne. First up, George Clooney is set to receive a Lifetime Achievement Award at this year's Venice Film Festival in recognition of his incredible career as an actor, director, and producer. The festival takes place from the 2nd to the 12th of September, with Clooney saying the award is a tremendous honour, even if it probably means I'm old. Moving along, Sophie Lennon from Mayo Bridge has managed to see off 300,000 teenagers to land a leading role in Disney's remake of The Cheetah Girls.
3: I'm just like a typical Irish girl. Like, I go to school, like, I hang out with my friends just around the town and stuff. And like, my life has just like completely changed overnight. I saw that it was a global search and I was like, oh, there's like no chance. I didn't hear back for around like 2 weeks. And then I got a call. And my manager, she said to me, Sophie, you are flying to LA. 2 days later, I got a phone call.
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5: 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I didn't ask for this. People have said I'm crazy. 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My account got hacked twice. Twice people trying to shut me down so that I don't get this out.
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0: At 12, I'm Ella Anderson. The government says it's considering a range of measures to tackle concerns around e-scooters, including the possibility of a ban. Under current law, riders must be at least 16 years of age. However, 135 children under that age have been prosecuted for illegally using e-scooters over the past 2 years, and a further 16 adults have been prosecuted for allowing a child to use one. Junior Transport Minister Sean Canney, who has responsibility for road safety, says every option remains on the table.
1: One of the options would be to ban them outright. The other option would be to have them licensed, registered, a registration number on them, the seller be registered, the owner registered, so that if an e-scooter is found to be doing something illegal or in the hands of a child, well, it's the owner who would be responsible then.
0: The cost of buying a home increased by 6.2% in the year to May. CSO figures show the median price of a home was €395,000 nationally. Prices here in Dublin went up by 4.7%, while outside the capital they were up 7.3%. Over 100,000 referrals were made to Tusla last year for the first time in the agency's history. The record number of referrals relates to more than 55,000 individual children. Tusla CEO Kate Duggan says the most common sources are Gardaí and teachers.
2: That is teachers in schools who in their interactions every day with children and families have a concern about that child's well-being. For an Gardaí Síochána Conaill, it's perhaps where they've been called to an emergency situation and they've concerns around a child, or where they've received information that causes them to have concern.
0: The Dáil is debating a motion calling for lower back-to-school costs. Opposition parties say education still isn't free, and amid a cost-of-living crisis, many families will struggle in September. The Social Democrats' Rory Hearn says free school books doesn't cover up for decades of neglect.
3: Child poverty is not inevitable. It is a policy choice. It results from decades of policy choices that have not prioritised child poverty. We need to end child poverty in this country. We can. Part of it is ensuring education and school costs are free.
0: Workers at the largest centre caring exclusively for those with dementia are striking today. Household staff at St Joseph's Centre in Shankill are locked in a pay and grading dispute, with WRC talks breaking down last week. SIP2 division organiser Michelle Waller says they want members to be recognised for the work they do.
4: This strike action is not about referring members refusing to care for a resident. It's about securing fair recognition and respect for workers who have continuously demonstrated their commitment to provide the highest standards of care within St Joseph's.
0: Gardaí are renewing an appeal for information on the murder of Paul Byrne on this day 17 years ago. The 20-year-old's remains were found in a wooded area in Blessington in County Wicklow 2 weeks after he was last seen at Kilmartin Green in Talla. It's believed he left the estate in a 2000 wine-coloured Mitsubishi Carisma with other men. Gardaí are appealing for anyone with information to come forward. Football fans have lost an average of 3 hours of sleep per match during the World Cup. A poll by Samsung found 4 in 10 football fans say the late night kickoff times for the past 5 weeks have left them exhausted at work the next day. However, nearly a third say they'd rather lose sleep than miss out on a major World Cup moment. And Oscar nominee Ruth Negga is among the actors announced for the Dublin Theatre Festival. It will run for 18 days from September 24th and will include shows from Blind Boy Boat Club and an opera from author Colm Tobin. Artistic director of the festival, Rosha Gowan, says one of the highlights is an all-female cast at the O'Reilly Theatre.
5: Classical dance, horror, spectacle, circus. It's extraordinary. Think there's going to be 10 dancers on stage, all naked, between the ages of 25 and 70, riding motorbikes that are like 4 metres up in the air.
0: You're up to date on 98.
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8: Good afternoon, I'm Philip Egan. Argentina and Liverpool midfielder Alexis McAllister says they don't feel any pressure ahead of tonight's World Cup semi-final. The defending champions play England in Atlanta, with the winner set to face Spain in Sunday's final. And McAllister thinks it'll be a close game tonight.
9: We don't feel any pressure. We have the experience of playing a semi-final of a World Cup before, so that hopefully helps. They have amazing players and a really good coach as well. They know what they are doing and they have a great idea, so we really respect them and we will try our best to win.
8: Sunderland have completed the signing of Thomas Meunier on a two-year deal. The Belgian defender was available on a free transfer after leaving Lille at the end of last season. London City Lionesses have signed France international Kadi Diatou Diani from Lyon on a three-year deal. And that fee is almost €600,000. The WSL club have already signed Alexia Putellas, Mary Earps and Mappy Leon this summer. And in cricket, the Ireland women's team are currently in action against the West Indies at Breedy Cricket Ground in Tyrone. Ireland won the toss and put the Windies into bat first. A short time ago, the visitors were 56 for 4. To access three free Off The Ball podcasts a month, download the Go Loud app now.
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0: A dry, warm and sunny day today. Right now, it's 22 degrees.
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10: 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Yeah. But I'm Leanne Hannafin. We're getting into our dance and R&B anthems again with Little Mix and 50 Cent lined up. But first, it's Chicane and Bryan Adams.

50 Cent, Candy Shop on 98 FM. I'm Leanne Hannafin. And Dublin has been crowned as having the country's best food scene. Great to know ahead of lunchtime. For you today, what's on the menu? Maybe a Sambo, pizza, salad. Sometimes there are too many options. I'm actually making myself starving now talking about it. We're nearly there. This is Ewan McVicar. Share the house for Dublin's best music mix.

0: if there is one thing that Armin van Helden can do, it is to make an unbelievable dance track. That's You Don't Know Me here on 90FM. Wednesday afternoon, I'm Leanne Hannafin.
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0: And today is National Give Something Away Day. 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

0: 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It is live right now on the Go Loud app, playing tunes like that from Jennifer Lopez. And to celebrate every day after 12:30. We're playing a little something. Just turn it up
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0: This, it is your chance to put your old school knowledge to the test. All you need to do is guess the correct year. It could be from the 90s, the noughties, or the 10s, just like the music you will hear on 98 FM Old School. So, your three clues for today. In this year, this movie was released.
3: I saw something. There was this clown.
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3: 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That's where it lives.
0: Your second clue is that in this year, Queen Bee, Beyoncé, announced that she was pregnant with twins. And your final clue, this song came out.

0: All right, put the three of them together. What year are you getting? You can take your guess right now on WhatsApp to 087 798 9898. And for guessing correctly, you could be winning IMC Cinema Passes next.
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3: Hey, it's Cathal here. As we get closer to this year's World Cup final, it's the perfect time to take a trip down memory lane. 20 years ago, we witnessed one of the most unforgettable moments in football history. It's extra time in the 2006 final, France versus Italy. It was the final match of Zinedine Zidane's incredible career when, after an exchange with Italy's Materazzi, he stunned the world with that infamous headbutt. A straight red card and France lost on penalties. Talk about going out with a bang.
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0: 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I'm Leanne Hanafin, and let's see, can we figure out this year? 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
0: I've given you three clues, all tying back to one particular year. It could be from the 90s, the noughties, or the 10s. And all that you need to do is tell me what the year is. So, as a recap, your first clue was that this movie was released.
3: I saw something. There was this clown.
0: If you are a horror movie fan, you will know that that is It. Your second clue was that Beyoncé announced that she was pregnant with twins. And the final clue was that this song came out. Havana, ooh, nah, nah. Hey. Half of my heart is in Havana, ooh, nah, nah. Hey. Alrighty, Tina, you're on 98 FM.
4: Oh my God, delighted.
0: You've made my day now answering the phone that happy and that excited. Maybe it has something to do with the fact that I have something to give away right now, but listen, we'll see how you get on right now. Tina, you would have heard those three clues just there. So do you know the year that we're talking about?
4: 2017.
0: Absolutely right, Tina. Congratulations. Whee! You have won IMC cinema passes. You're off to the pictures now. Delighted for you, Tina. Thanks so much for playing along this afternoon.
4: Thanks very much. You're so good. Thank you.
0: No problem at all. Enjoy the afternoon. All right. Thanks for tuning in.
4: And you too. Thank you. Bye.
0: We'll play again after 12:30 tomorrow. In the meantime, check out 98 FM Old School. It is live right now on the Go Loud app.

0: 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Barry Dunn's on the way with more details of that and another hour of Dublin's best music mix too, including Mooney. Justin Bieber too. And Pitbull.
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0: At one, I'm Ella Anderson. The Garda Commissioner says an outright ban on e-scooters would make it easier for Gardaí to seize them. The government is considering a number of measures to address growing safety concerns. 98FM's chief reporter Barry White has more.
1: We're going to have to look at every option. Or a ban, which I must say, I'm leaning towards myself.
2: That was Taoiseach Micheál Martin speaking during leaders' questions yesterday. He says he's leaning towards supporting an outright ban on e-scooters. The issue was discussed again this morning at the Oireachtas Transport Committee, where Garda Commissioner Justin Kelly said a ban would make it easier for Gardaí to seize the vehicles.
3: It would certainly make it far easier for us around seizure. You can't use an e-scooter in a public place if you're under 16. So for us, identifying people who's under 16. Well, I mean, it's difficult. People who are wearing masks, they're wearing balaclavas.
2: The government has yet to make a final decision. Junior Transport Minister Sean Canny says a number of options remain under consideration.
4: One of the options would be to ban them outright. The other option would be to have them licensed, a registration number on them. Third option is make sure that they have tax insurance.
2: However, Commissioner Kelly said licensing, tax and insurance would create additional enforcement challenges. An outright ban would give Gardaí clear powers to seize e-scooters, making that option appear increasingly likely.
0: There is a renewed appeal for information regarding the murder of 20-year-old Paul Byrne in 2009. Paul, who was known to his friends as Frank, was last seen on this day 17 years ago in Talla, with his remains being discovered over a year later near Blessington, County Wicklow. To date, five people have been arrested in connection with the investigation. However, no one has been brought to justice for Paul's murder. Detective Inspector Seamus Ryan shares what Gardaí know so far.
5: Paul was last seen on the 15th of July in 2009, and that was in the Kilmartin Green estate in Talla, Dublin 24. And it was reported that he had left the estate in a 2000 registered wine-coloured Mitsubishi Charisma. He was accompanied by other males at the time.
0: A man charged with the murder of Anthony Long in Mulhuddart earlier this month has been remanded in custody. The legal team representing 42-year-old Darren McNamee of Talbot Hall Riverbank in Swords has sought an independent pathology report. 98FM's Alex Rowley has more.
6: Anthony Long was seriously injured in an incident at Parsickstown Drive in Mulhuddart in the early hours of July 3rd. He was discovered at the scene with severe injuries and was rushed to hospital, where he died 2 days later. Gardaí told the court Mr. McNamee was arrested at Blanchardstown Garda Station just before 4 a.m. today and made no reply when charged. He was automatically remanded in custody by the judge, as the district court can't grant bail for murder charges. His defence applied for an independent pathology report to be provided. Judge David McHugh said the charge was the most serious in the criminal code and that there appeared to be extensive forensics. He ordered that the report be preserved in accordance with standard operating procedures. Darren McNamee will appear at Cloverhill District Court next week via video link. 98FM, first for Dublin News.
0: The most common reason for referrals to TUSLA last year was emotional abuse. The agency received a record-breaking more than 100,000 child welfare referrals in 2025. The annual report for the year shows physical abuse accounted for over a quarter of contacts made. Experts are warning extreme heat waves are becoming more frequent as a result of climate change. Europe is currently experiencing its third spell of high temperatures since May. Darren Clark's an assistant professor in climate in DCU.
7: Simple things like putting more trees, canopy cover, which can reduce air temperature by in between somewhere between 5 and 10 degrees Celsius. We could retrofit buildings for passive cooling. We could simply provide more community space, effectively cooling centres.
0: And Love Island's Ellie Chadwick has walked out of the villa. The Scottish star has been threatening to leave the show in recent days after her partner Finlay had his head turned by bombshell Alicia. It seemed the pair had smooth things over in last night's episode. However, The Sun reports Ellie's now left the villa just a week before the final. You're up to date on 98.
8: This is an empty glass. And this is a Bulmers. Ice cold. Crisp. Sounds delicious. Bulmers. 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
10: Good afternoon, I'm Philip Egan. England and Argentina renew their rivalry at the World Cup tonight with the place in the final on the line. England are one win away from their first World Cup final in 60 years, while defending champions Argentina have never lost a World Cup semi-final. England boss Thomas Tuchel says he isn't bothered about what's gone on before.
11: We respect our opponent, but we don't dip in historic events, and we don't make it bigger than it is. It's a big football match. It's, like you said, a big occasion. We are very excited, grateful, but very hungry and ready to go.
10: That game in Atlanta kicks off at 8 o'clock. Sunderland have completed the signing of Thomas Meunier on a two-year deal. The Belgian defender was available on a free transfer after he left Lille at the end of last season. Meanwhile, London City Lionesses have signed France international caddy Diatou Diani from Lyon on a three-year deal. That fee is almost €600,000. The WSL club have already signed Alexia Putellas, Mary Earps and Mappy Leon this summer. The Department of Sport has announced a €4 million investment under their Women in Sport programme in 2026. The allocation is double the amount invested by the government 4 years ago, and it's designed to promote women's involvement in sport, including active participation, coaching and governance. And in cricket, the Ireland women's team are currently in action against the West Indies at Brady Cricket Ground in Tyrone. Ireland won the toss and elected to bowl first. A short time ago, the Windies were 150 for 5. To access 3 free Off The Ball podcasts a month, download the Go Loud app now.
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0: Another warm and dry day today. Right now it's 22 degrees.
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12: 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And more of Dublin's best music mix for lunch. We're lining up Pitbull, Justin Bieber, and this old school classic from Mooney.

90 FM with Barry Dunn playing Dublin's best music mix. Coming up, we're getting you from Paris to Berlin and maybe, just maybe, to Electric Picnic together with Three. After 2 o'clock, I'll get you closer to winning that golden ticket this Friday with Leanne Hanifin. If you win on Friday, maybe you'll go to see this guy because he's going to be doing a DJ set. It's Duke Dumont. Won't look back on 90 FM.

0: FM, Dublin's best music mix from Paris to Berlin to the number 52 bus where they are playing us loud this afternoon, which is fantastic. We always like to know who's playing us. If you're on the bus, by the way, this afternoon or any form of public transport, firstly, thank the driver. Unless, of course, you're on the Lewis, because that would be a bit silly. And secondly, leave the windows open. There's a heat wave happening at the moment. Maybe it's going to be Paris or Berlin for you. Maybe even the number 52 bus, wherever that goes in the end, if we win this holiday voucher tomorrow morning with Rebecca and Brendan on 98FM's Big Breakfast. They've got a €500 flight voucher on offer if you can figure out who's laughing now. I don't know who it is, but I know it's not Elon Musk. I know it's not Micheál Martin. And I know that they'll be playing again and giving you another chance to win tomorrow morning, 20 to 8 on 98FM's Big Breakfast. Incorrect guesses and the laugh again can be heard on 98FM.com. And next, wedding to Australia for one of the biggest one-hit wonders of the noughties.
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0: Music mix. Back to the new stuff in a second of Jazzy with Chris Lorenzo coming up. But if you remember Holly Valance from Neighbours, in fact, maybe you had a preference. Was it Neighbours or Home and Away? 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
0: There is the vaguest connection between Holly Valance and their most recent Cash Machine winner, Siobhan O'Brien. Very vague, but it is the fact that Siobhan was on holidays from Australia, where she lives these days. She was home visiting the family last Friday when we gave her the phone call that was going to change her life.
2: Oh my God! 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
0: By the way, thanks very much, Siobhan. Siobhan's mom has been entering for ages. Siobhan comes home from her holidays for a couple of weeks and bang, wins the money. How about you, though? Are you set for this Friday after 3 p.m? The cash amount is €250,000. 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

Remember this, calories consumed via ice cream during a heat wave, they don't actually count. It's true, I've Googled it, it's absolutely true. I'm Barry Dunn, we're playing Dublin's Best Music Mix. It continues, Jazzy's and

0: Dublin's 98FM with Barry Dunn, Nicola Coughlan, Sharon Horgan going to be joining Selena Gomez in the new season of Murder in the Only Murders in the Building. Of course, Brian Mara's got your ones to watch after 4 on 98FM's Big Ride Home, just in case you're not going to be cheering on Argentina later on this evening. After 2, we're getting you closer to EP together with 3 Ireland, and we're playing Eric Pritz. Lady Gaga and the incredible Becky Hill.
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0: At 2, I'm Ella Anderson. The Garda Commissioner says an outright ban on e-scooters would make it easier for Gardaí to seize them. The government is considering a number of measures to address growing safety concerns. 98FM's chief reporter, Barry White, has more.
1: We're going to have to look at every option. Or a ban, which I must say, I'm leaning towards myself.
2: That was Taoiseach Micheál Martin speaking during Leaders' Questions yesterday. He says he's leaning towards supporting an outright ban on e-scooters. The issue was discussed again this morning at the Oireachtas Transport Committee, where Garda Commissioner Justin Kelly said a ban would make it easier for Gardaí to seize the vehicles.
3: It would certainly make it far easier for us around seizure. You can't use an e-scooter in a public place if you're under 16. So for us identifying people who's under 16, well, I mean, it's difficult. People who are wearing masks, they're wearing balaclavas.
2: The government has yet to make a final decision. Junior Transport Minister Sean Canny says a number of options remain under consideration.
4: One of the options would be to ban them outright. The other option would be to have them licensed, a registration number on them. Third option is make sure that they have tax insurance.
2: However, Commissioner Kelly said licensing, tax and insurance would create additional enforcement challenges. An outright ban would give Gardaí clear powers to seize e-scooters, making that option appear increasingly likely.
0: The Taoiseach has rejected the idea of a state-owned construction company. Labour has been pushing for the move as a way to deliver affordable housing, but Micheál Martin thinks it would have no impact over the next half decade.
1: The idea of setting up a new state-owned construction company would take years and wouldn't have any impact on house building right now or for the next 5 years for that matter. And you've produced a couple of pages on it, no fleshing out of it. That's the bottom line. We already had the Land Development Agency.
0: Meanwhile, the cost of buying a home here increased by 4.7% in the year to May. The highest median price for a home in the country was €689,325 in Dunleary Rathdown. A man charged with the murder of Anthony Long in Mulhuddart earlier this month has been remanded in custody. The legal team representing 42-year-old Darren McNamee of Talbot Hall Riverbank in Swords has sought an independent pathology report. 98FM's Alex Rowley has more.
5: Anthony Long was seriously injured in an incident at Parsextown Drive in Mulhuddart in the early hours of July 3rd. He was discovered at the scene with severe injuries and was rushed to hospital where he died 2 days later. Gardaí told the court Mr. McNamee was arrested at Blanchardstown Garda Station just before 4 a.m. today and made no reply when charged. He was automatically remanded in custody by the judge as the district court can't grant bail for murder charges. His defence applied for an independent pathology report to be provided. Judge David McHugh said the charge was the most serious in the criminal code and that there appeared to be extensive forensics. He ordered that the report be preserved in accordance with standard operating procedures. Darren McNamee will appear at Cloverhill District Court next week via video link. 98FM, first for Dublin News.
0: Legal letters have been sent to 10 suspected dodgy box resellers around the country. The cease and desist warnings were issued by Sky and the Federation Against Copyright Theft. Nick Sumner, FACT Investigations Manager, says the notices have been sent to resellers here in Dublin as well as six other counties.
6: They are as they sound. They are a notice that instructs the individuals that we've identified to stop selling IPTV subscriptions or that they face further action, which might include civil proceedings or a referral to the Gardaí.
0: And this year's Dublin Theatre Festival includes an Oscar nominee, world premieres and a new Irish production. One of the highlights of the festival, which kicks off on September 24th, is a show starring Ruth Naga at the Gaiety Theatre. Aideen Howard is from the Ark in Temple Bar.
7: One of the shows I'm especially excited about is called Pram People, which is a show for babies in buggies and those who push them, so parents or carers. And it's an outdoor performance piece, which we'll be presenting in Dublin One, which is a real celebration of the joy of babies, parenthood.
0: You're up to date on 98.
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10: Good afternoon, I'm Philip Egan. Portmarnock Golf Club is moving closer to becoming the first course outside the UK to host the Open Championship. The government has previously committed provisional support to the Dublin course to host both the men's and women's Open. Speaking on the eve of the tournament at Royal Birkdale, Chief Executive of the RNA, Mark Darbin, said they hope to have a pretty clear view by the end of this year.
11: I believe we can take an Open Championship there. What we're looking to do is to build a model that opens up opportunities for the AIG Women's Open and the Open for many, many years to come. And so that's the dialogue we're in right now with the Irish government, and we're optimistic that those discussions are heading in the right direction.
10: England and Argentina renew their rivalry at the World Cup tonight with a place in the final on the line. Lionel Messi, who scored 8 goals at this World Cup, has never played against England before. Kickoff is 8 o'clock in Atlanta, and the winners will play Spain in Sunday's final. The Department of Sport has announced a €4 million investment under their Women in Sport programme in 2026. The allocation is double the amount invested by the government 4 years ago and is designed to promote women's involvement in sport, including active participation, coaching and governance. And in cricket, the Ireland women's team are currently in action against the West Indies in their one-day international at Breedy Cricket Ground in Tyrone. Ireland won the toss and put the Windies into bat first. A short time ago, the visitors were 214 for 8. To access 3 free off-the-ball podcasts a month, download the Go Loud app now.
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0: Warm, sunny and staying dry this afternoon. Right now it's 23 degrees.
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12: I'm Barry Dunn. The possibilities are endless. The money is huge. €250,000 this Friday. Coming up, I'll tell you how to get that call. Yeah. Timbaland, Nelly Furtado and Justin Timberlake all on the one tune. It did happen. We're going to play that right after Eric Prydz. Here's Call On Me.

watching Zig and Zag on TV and they sang We're Having Meatballs all over this tune. You are going to love 90LFM Old School. 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It scans perfectly.

Dublin's 98 FM. I'm Barry Dunn. It's not that I'm anti-English. It's just like Wonderwall by Oasis is my least favourite Oasis song. But we'll just leave it there. I think that's me covered. That's for sure. We're here together with Burger King sorting out your summer, because all this week we are teaming up together with Three Ireland to give you the prize of a lifetime. It's tickets for you and a mate to hit up EP and a lot more besides as well, because over the next few weeks, Three are going to be hiding some of their Money Can't Buy EP tickets online for you to win. These golden tickets are going to be incredible. And this Friday, we want to get you sorted with the very first one. 2 weekend passes for EP with

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2: Many of us are expecting to be working alongside AI colleagues within a few years. 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

0: TLFM with Barry Dunner playing Dublin's best music mix. 23 degrees in Dublin this afternoon. Is it just me? Not quite as warm as it has been in recent days. And there is a bit of a breeze, thankfully. By the way, heads up if you're out and about this afternoon. Women feel the effects of heat stroke and sun damage more than men. So just be careful. And like I said, ice cream during a heat wave is absolutely calorie free.
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0: We are getting ready for the payout that is going to change your life this Friday after 3 p.m. €250,000 it is. Do you have plans? Are you going to wing it? Is there going to be a party? Oh yeah, there's got to have to be a party at some stage, but let's not get ahead of ourselves. Before the celebrations begin, you must answer our call this Friday after 3 p.m. within five rings. 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And coming up, a tune that is so summery and so sunny, it might just give you a heat stroke.
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0: 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I'm Barry Dunn. Congratulations, Maura Higgins. She has made the 2026 Time 100 Creators in Most Influential Digital Voices. She's ahead of people like Joe Rogan. Amazing. She's a superstar. We play Love Inc. after three. Ari. And we get dancey with Sonny Federa.
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10: At three, I'm Ella Anderson. The Garda Commissioner says he's absolutely supports an outright ban on e-scooters. The government is weighing up a range of measures to address growing safety concerns around their use. These include an outright ban, along with licensing, registration, tax and insurance requirements. Appearing before the Oireachtas Transport Committee today, Justin Kelly was asked whether he backs a full ban.
11: Do you support an outright ban?
12: Absolutely, yeah, absolutely. Now, having said that, I do really appreciate there's challenges with this, and I do appreciate that there are certainly law-abiding citizens who use these scooters.
10: The cost of buying a home increased by 6.2% in the year to May. However, here in Dublin, the increase was 4.7%. 98FM's Eamon Torsney has more.
13: Property prices increased by the same annualised rate in May as in April, 6.2%. CSO figures show prices rose by 4.7% in Dublin, while outside the capital they went up by 7.3%. The median price for a home nationwide was €395,000. The region outside Dublin, which saw the largest increase in house prices, was the Midlands. That's Laois, Offaly, Longford and Westmeath, where they were up 13.2%. At the other end of the scale, the South West, that's Cork and Kerry, saw just a 4.2% increase in house prices.
10: Gardaí are appealing for anyone with information on the murder of Paul Byrne 17 years ago to come forward. The 20-year-old was last seen in 2009 leaving the Kilmartin Green Estate in Talla in a 2000 wine-coloured Mitsubishi Charisma with other men. His remains were discovered over a year later in Blessington, County Wicklow. Detective Inspector Seamus Ryan says the investigation so far has yet to bring justice for Paul's murder.
14: Several suspects were identified in relation to the matter. They would have been arrested and interviewed in relation to it. Full file was submitted to the DUP in respect to that matter. However, there wasn't enough evidence to get it over the line. But we do believe there's people out there that do know something.
10: The City Council says it's reached a significant milestone in the regeneration of Crumcastle Court and the old coal yard. Demolition works are officially starting at the Coolock site in preparation for the delivery of a new housing development. Phase one of the redevelopment will deliver a total of 152 new homes, including 118 general social houses and 34 homes specifically designed for older people. Nurses and midwives could be set to strike over the public sector pay deal. The INMO is balloting its members for industrial action, up to and including a work stoppage following the failure to establish a basis for talks on a new public sector pay agreement. INMO General Secretary Phil Ní Hay wants any new deal to include action on unsafe workloads, staffing pressures and travel expenses.
4: We don't believe currently across all of the public service unions that there is a basis for, at the moment, a successor agreement. So we have serious concerns about the cost of living crisis that our members are living in.
10: Tusla saw a record-breaking number of child welfare referrals last year. The agency's annual report for 2025 shows more than 100,000 referrals relating to over 55,000 children were made. The majority of cases surrounded concerns of emotional or physical abuse, neglect and sexual abuse. TDs have been calling for new measures to address back-to-school costs. The Dáil debated a motion this morning seeking to lower the burden on families in September. Sinn Féin TD Louise O'Reilly says she doesn't believe the Education Minister when she said action was being taken.
15: We see the outworkings of government policy in the survey that Barnardo's undertook. One third of parents are getting into debt just to meet the basics. One third. Over 50% of them are very, very concerned about meeting the back-to-school costs.
10: And an Irish teenager has landed one of the four leading roles in Disney's reboot of The Cheetah Girls. 16-year-old Sophie Lennon from County Down was picked following a worldwide casting search, with the audition process involving over 300,000 girls. You're up to date on 98.
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18: Good afternoon, I'm Kate Henshaw. The Open Championship could be heading to Portmarnock Golf Club as the RNA says they're hoping to bring the major to Ireland. Chief Executive of the RNA, Mark Darvin, says they're getting pretty close to bringing the North Dublin Club into the Open's rotation. Darvin says they're hoping to have a clear view by the end of the year.
19: Believe we can take an Open Championship there. What we're looking to do is to build a model that opens up opportunities for the AIG Women's Open and the Open for many, many years to come. And so that's the dialogue we're in right now with the Irish government, and we're optimistic that those discussions are heading in the right direction. We're hoping to have a pretty clear view by the end of the year for sure.
18: England are preparing for their biggest test yet as they get ready to take on Argentina in this evening's World Cup semi-final. Thomas Tuchel's side are attempting to reach their second World Cup final ever, the last being all the way back in 1966 when England won. Kickoff tonight is at 8. After their heartbreak last night, France will face tonight's loser in the playoff for third and fourth overall on Saturday. The Department of Sport has announced a €4 million investment under their Women in Sport programme in 2026. The allocation is double the amount invested by the state 4 years ago and is designed to promote women's involvement in sport, including active participation, coaching and governance. According to the Irish Sports Monitor 2025, 46% of Irish women participate in sport weekly, down 1% from the previous year. And the International Cricket Council has revamped the format for the 2027 Men's World Cup. The field has been cut from 14 teams to 12 after a preliminary round. To access 3 free Off the Ball podcasts a month, download the Go Loud app now.
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10: A dry and sunny afternoon. Right now it's 23 degrees.
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0: I'm Barry Dunn. The temperature's gone up slightly and the clock is counting down to this Friday after 3 p.m. when we give away €250,000. 48 hours to go and winning details coming up. Yeah. Together with more of Dublin's best music mix, we're lining up Sonny Federa, Ariana Grande and some great old school from Loving.

0: TLFM with Barry Dunn playing Dublin's best music mix. If you're into your big, bouncy 90s R&B tunes, there's a treat for you coming up. Together with Ray on the search for her husband, and Sinead Hickey and Drimna on the search for her EP Golden Ticket, together with Three Ireland. Have you been before, Sinead?
1: Yeah, years ago.
0: Do you have a festival outfit? Like, do you dress like one of those 1970s hippie chicks, like you're at a Fleetwood Mac or something?
1: No,
0: you don't.
1: I go completely comfort. No, I'm about to turn 40. I go complete comfort.
0: This will be a weekend with complete comfort as well if you win on Friday, because we're teaming up together with Three Ireland to give you the prize of a lifetime golden tickets for you and a friend to EP over the next couple of weeks. They're going to be hiding some of their money can't buy electric picnic golden tickets online, but we want to get you sorted with the very first one this Friday. 2 weekend passes for EP with your very own luxury TP. Like I said, side of stage views for an artist of your choice. All the benefits three customers normally get, like access to the Three Charge and Chill Lounge, lots of festival merch, spending money, and I'll give you £100 if you're able to identify the best bit that we skipped.
1: I get a good feeling.
0: £100 is yours, Sinead, so congratulations.
1: Brilliant. I'm delighted to be in the draw.
0: Who'll be bringing if you win on Friday with Leanne?
1: Oh, I don't know. There's a few of us hoping to get to Glastonbury next year.
0: It's the old joke, isn't it? How do you know somebody's been to Glastonbury? They will tell you about it.
1: Well, that'll be me, hopefully, next year.
0: Excellent. We're going to give you that £100 and you're in the draw this Friday for the golden ticket, thanks to Three. What's going to happen Friday just after 10? Leanne's going to be making the call back. You will need to answer your phone with the phrase, skip to the best bit. Is that good?
1: Skip to the best bit.
0: And then the golden ticket is yours, Sinead. Congratulations. Well done.
1: Fantastic. Cheers, Barry. Have a great day.
0: Thanks, Sinead. You too. By the way, our big winner on Friday, when they come back from EP, will also be going to 12 gigs of their choice at the Three Arena. Your next chance to qualify is tomorrow morning on 98FM's Big Breakfast with Rebecca and Brendan.
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0: you just love those 90s and noughties tunes. You're going to hear a whole load of them later on this weekend. Andy Preston plays them on 90LFM's Old School Sunday. And I'm Barry Dunn. We're here with Burger King. It hasn't happened since the 90s, but Europe's first total solar eclipse in almost 30 years is almost here. It's a total eclipse of the sun, by the way, so the heatwave will definitely come to an end for at least a couple of minutes, but you will be waiting for another month until Wednesday, 12th of August. Not quite as long to go till our next cash machine call. The cash amount, €250,000. The countdown continues. 48 hours to go, and I'll tell you how to get that call next.
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3: Hey, it's Cathal here. As we get closer to this year's World Cup final, it's the perfect time to take a trip down memory lane. 20 years ago, we witnessed one of the most unforgettable moments in football history. It's extra time in the 2006 final, France versus Italy. It was the final match of Zinedine Zidane's incredible career when, after an exchange with Italy's Materazzi, he stunned the world with that infamous headbutt. A straight red card and France lost on penalties. Talk about going out with a bang.
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1: It's the call you have been waiting for. So when it happens this Friday after 3 p.m, you need to answer within five rings and you need to be ready to tell us our winning cash amount. 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How are the nerves? Siobhan O'Brien couldn't believe her look last week.
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90 LFM at Dublin's best music mix. Big match on telly later on this evening. Are they getting closer to it, though, I wonder? Will football be coming home this year? God, we hope not. Sorry, not sorry to my English family and friends. Whatever about the football coming home, I'm sure you want to get home. So Brian Maher's next. He's got all your commuting info. We're getting closer to that massive payout this Friday. Brian's going to tell you how to win €250,000. And he gets you moving with David Guetta.

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0: At four, I'm Ella Anderson. The Garda Commissioner says he's absolutely supports an outright ban on e-scooters. The government is weighing up a range of measures to address growing safety concerns around their use. These include an outright ban, along with licensing, registration, tax and insurance requirements. Junior Transport Minister Sean Canney, who has responsibility for road safety, says senior government ministers will meet with the Garda Commissioner next week before a final decision is made.
1: Well, I'll be having a meeting with other government ministers next Monday, and I'll have the options paper hopefully later on this morning. We will have our first meeting with the Minister for Justice and my own senior minister, Darragh O'Brien, Taoiseach an Tánaiste, and to look at the options with the Garda Commissioner.
0: The Taoiseach has slammed opposition housing proposals during rows in the Dáil. It came after the Labour Party again proposed a state-owned construction agency, which Micheál Martin says would achieve nothing over its first 5 years. He says the Land Development Agency was effectively doing the same thing.
2: Should it's ramped up, for God's sake. It's been billions are going into the Land Development Agency. You know, it's like, that's how sort of thin your proposals are. Genuinely, there is no real substance coming from the opposition on housing in terms of actually adding. We do the exemptions for the back gardens, so on. You call it, you know, you just dismiss it.
0: Meanwhile, the cost of buying a home rose by 6.2% in the year to May, the same rate recorded for the 12 months to April. CSO figures show prices continue to rise at a faster pace outside of Dublin. Chairman of the Association of Irish Mortgage Advisors, Trevor Grant, says affordability is impacting the pace of increase in prices.
3: And it's the lowest rise since February 2024, when the price growth was also 6.2%. And what we're seeing is that prices in Dublin are up 4.7%, but outside of Dublin, they're up just over 7%. So what it's telling us is that house price growth is slowing down.
0: A man charged with the murder of Anthony Long in Mulhuddart earlier this month has been remanded in custody. 42-year-old Darren McNamee of Talbot Hall, Riverbank in Swords, North Dublin, was brought before Blanchardstown District Court this morning. Anthony Long was seriously injured in an incident at Parsickstown Drive in Mulhuddart in the early hours of July 3rd and died 2 days later. 10 suspected dodgy box resellers have been issued cease and desist notices. An ongoing investigation by Sky and the Federation Against Copyright Theft has identified alleged providers operating here in Dublin, as well as Carlow, Cork, Kildare, Galway, Laois and Limerick. Nick Sumner, investigations manager with the anti-piracy organisation, says the individuals targeted are collectively believed to have supplied thousands of end users.
4: Immediately, and obviously we'll be checking whether they do comply with the notice, and as I said, if they don't, then there is a risk to them of further investigation, civil proceedings and or a referral to the Gardaí.
0: New sex for rent laws have come into effect today, making it a criminal offence to demand sexual acts in exchange for accommodation. Student leaders say international students are most at risk of these issues because they can't commute from home. President of the University of Galway Student Union, Sean De Burka, says many of these students are left with little choice when searching for a place to live.
5: International students are definitely more vulnerable. This is something which we do keep seeing when it comes to housing. When it comes to domestic students, typically they'll have the option of being able to move back home either on a temporary basis or in many cases, more long-term basis.
0: And Ruth Naga, Blind Boy and Colm Tobin have been announced for the Dublin Theatre Festival. 26 shows are planned as part of this year's programme, which will run for 18 days from September 24th. Artistic director Rosha Gowan says Oscar nominee Ruth Naga's show about Betty Davis will be a world first.
6: She cares about Ireland and she cares about Dublin and she's interested in trying new things, and I think it's such a privilege for us to see her collaborate with this company in New York and say, do you know what, I'm actually going to, this is a project I really care about, it's something I'm really passionate about and I want it to happen at home.
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13: Good afternoon, I'm Kate Henshaw. The Open Championship could be heading to Portmarnock Golf Club as the Oranay says they're still working to bring the major to Ireland. Chief Executive of the Oranay, Mark Darvin, says they're getting pretty close to bringing the North Dublin Club into the Open's rotation. Darvin says they're hoping to have a clear view by the end of the year.
14: I believe we can take an Open Championship there. What we're looking to do is to build a model that opens up opportunities for the AIG Women's Open and the Open for many, many years to come. And so that's the dialogue we're in right now with the Irish government, and we're optimistic that those discussions are heading in the right direction. We're hoping to have a pretty clear view by the end of the year for sure.
13: England face their old rivals Argentina in tonight's World Cup semi-final in Atlanta. The English haven't made a World Cup final since their winning performance all the way back in 1966. Argentina, meanwhile, are in the hunt for a second World Cup in a row, having won the tournament in Qatar in 2022. Kickoff tonight is at 8. 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
0: A dry and sunny afternoon. Right now it's 23 degrees.
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1: All right, the good news, we're just about halfway through the week. The better news, it's almost Friday and we'll give away 250,000 euro in our Summer Cash Machine. Guaranteed winner coming up. Will it be you? Details are on the way. Yeah. As I get you home with Rudimental and Ella Air, Waiting All Night coming up, and 5 Bad Boys with the Power to Rock You. But now, Love Is Gone.

10 FM with 5. Keep on moving on the big ride home with Brymar. I don't like it. I love it. Hey! Christina Milian, Diplo on the way after Iconopop and Charlie XCX.

0: Christina Milian with Dip Low. 98 FM's Summer Cash Machine. On the big ride home with Brian Maher. 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

0: That Thing on 98FM's Big Ride Home with Brian Maher. Here we are. We're getting you home. That was one of those albums we all had it in our album collection, didn't we? 1998, The Miseducation of Lauryn Hill. An album, dropped it, bounced, then didn't do anything for about 20-something years before she started performing a bit again. Anyway, for old school tunes like that, we do have 98FM Old School streaming for you 24/7 on the Go Loud app. Tune after tune after tune. Check that out as we get you home here on the Big Ride Home. Currently, there's a number of traffic lights in the city that are out of action, including O'Connell Bridge and Tara Street. That's due to a power outage. And then on the M50 at the moment, it's packed from the M1 interchange to Finglas, but the crash has been cleared further ahead. We'll have more for you on that on the way at 5 o'clock. We'll also check in with Shannon shortly too with the latest on the lowdown. And Avicii's coming up with Levels.
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2: Thanks, Brian. First up, George Clooney is set to receive a Lifetime Achievement Award at this year's Venice Film Festival in recognition of his incredible career as an actor, director and producer. The festival takes place from the 2nd to the 12th of September, with Clooney saying the award is a tremendous honour, even if it probably means I'm old. Moving along, Sophie Lennon from Mayo Bridge has managed to see off 300,000 teenagers to land a leading role in Disney's remake of The Cheetah Girls.
3: I'm just like a typical Irish girl. Like, I go to school, like, I hang out with my friends just around the town and stuff, and like my life has just like completely changed overnight. I saw that it was a global search and I was like, oh, there's like no chance. I didn't hear back for around like 2 weeks, and then I got a call and my manager, she said to me, Sophie, you are flying to LA. 2 days later, I got a phone call.
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5: I promised you I was going to reveal something because I found something. 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I didn't ask for this. People have said I'm crazy. You know, I've been through a lot. My account got hacked twice. Twice people trying to shut me down so that I don't get this out.
2: I've seen the video and I don't know how I feel. 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

0: Ted FM, that is Whitetown on the big ride home with Tesco. Every little helps. It's Brian Maher with you as we get you home on the way. After five, you chance with a family pass to Dublin Zoo to the amazing Bricktacular, Spectacular, Unbelievable. Details on how you could win those tickets coming up. And we'll take a check on traffic too. If you're stuck in it currently and you're dreaming you were anywhere else, well, this one's for you. We got York on the beach coming up. Black Eyed Peas and Drake with Rihanna on the way.
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0: A number of traffic lights in the city centre remain out of action, including O'Connell Bridge and Tara Street due to a power outage. There's reports of an incident at the East Wall Road junction with the Dublin Port flyover with slow traffic in the area. M50 southbound is congested from the M1 interchange to Blanchardstown, and the northbound side is slow from Firhouse to Red Cow. N7 is backed up currently between Kingswood and the M50. Kylemore Road has delays between Nace Road and Kylemore Park North. Oscar Traynor Road has queues between Kilmore Road Junction and the Dundaniel Road Junction. And finally, Mackin Street northbound is backed up between Pier Street and the Samuel Beckett Bridge.

0: At five, I'm Ella Anderson. The Garda Commissioner says introducing tax and insurance requirements for e-scooters would not be workable. The government is considering a range of measures to tackle growing safety concerns around their use, including an all-out ban, licensing requirements and tax and insurance measures. Garda Commissioner Justin Kelly says the insurance industry has little appetite to cover e-scooters.
1: My understanding is that it's not possible to get these vehicles insured. So that's, I think that's just an important point to make. It's around the companies that are willing to do it. That's, now, like I said, that's my understanding. So that's the insurance issue.
0: The Taoiseach has accused the Dáil of being divorced from economic reality. Micheál Martin said there's always a negative spin in the Dáil and rarely positive coverage of things like Intel's €5 billion investment in its operation in County Kildare. The Taoiseach had this to say about oppositionomics.
2: It kind of tells you a story to some degree to which this house is absolutely divorced from the reality of economics or the an economy, or how to sustain the economy, how to stay competitive. There's rarely a discussion in here.
0: Gardaí are renewing their appeal for help with the investigation into 20-year-old Paul Byrne's murder 17 years ago. He was last seen this day in 2009, leaving the Carmarthen Green Estate in Talla, with his remains not being found until over a year later in a forest in County Wicklow. Detective Inspector Seamus Ryan is hoping anyone who may have come into information over the last 17 years will come forward.
3: We would assure the members of the public and anyone that wishes to come forward that we will treat everything in the strictest of confidence, and anyone that may feel that they have information that could help us are asked to contact Blessington Garda Station at 045 865 202.
0: Around 1 in 23 children was referred to Tusla in 2025 for their safety or welfare. The agency saw more than 100,000 referrals in a year for the first time in its history. Tusla's chief social worker, Ger Brophy, says it's a sign of a society under pressure.
4: This isn't unique to Ireland. This is across Europe and the world. We see the same thing. Our figures wouldn't be out of sync for that. What it tells us is that, you know, parents struggle, families struggle. And particularly we know there's a link with poverty when it comes to this. So where there's more poverty, then, you know, we have more abuse.
0: The Irish Nurses and Midwives Organisation is threatening to strike if a new public sector pay deal is not agreed upon. The previous deal, which saw a pay rise of up to 10.25%, expired on the 30th of June. The INMO, along with other public service unions, doesn't believe there is a basis for a successor agreement. Early childhood providers are calling for air conditioner grants from the government as the heat wave continues. Some creches had to close early today due to indoor temperatures rising above levels set out in Tusla regulations. CEO of Tusla, Kate Duggan, says their regulations are in place to keep children safe.
5: What I would advise is that creches where there is a concern that they engage directly with their inspectors. I know the inspectors will engage with them in relation to different actions that they can take. But it's certainly about creating, I think, what any parent wants for their child in a creche is that they're in a safe, a secure environment.
0: The Junior Minister for Justice says having an assistance dog has been transformative for her family's life. An event was held at Leinster House today to highlight organisations which train assistant dogs for people with disabilities, autism and visual impairments. Junior Justice Minister Catherine Ardagh says her son's life changed when he got his assistance dog, Shadow.
6: For Dara, it's given him like independence, comfort, and then from a sort of physical point of view, it has massively decreased his self-injurious behaviours, his head banging, and it's just huge confidence for him. And from our point of view as a family, we're now able to get out and about.
0: And the release date for The Batman Part 2 has been delayed yet again. It'll now premiere on 18th of February 2028, almost 6 years since the first. Directed by Matt Reeves, it stars Robert Pattinson as the Dark Knight, as well as Scarlett Johansson and Sebastian Stan. You're up to date on 98.
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9: Good evening, I'm Kate Henshaw. The Open Championship moves closer to being on Irish soil as the ORNA says they're still working on bringing the major to Portmarnock Golf Club. Chief Executive of the ORNA, Mark Darbin, spoke today ahead of this year's Open and he says the process has taken a bit longer than he thought. Darbin says they're hoping to have a clear view by the end of the year. England face their old rivals Argentina in tonight's World Cup semi-final in Atlanta. The English haven't made a World Cup final since their winning performance all the way back in 1966. Kickoff is at 8 p.m. Tax has 3 free off the ball podcasts a month. 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
0: Another dry and sunny afternoon. Right now it's 23 degrees.
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10: Win a quarter of a million euro this Friday on the Summer Cash Machine. 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And for your chance to win it, I have the details on the way. Yeah. With Drake and Rihanna, Take Care, coming up and now, York, it's On The Beach on 98FM's Big Ride Home.

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0: TSO on 98 FM with the business. On the big ride home with Brian Marr, getting you home and enjoying the tunes and the sunshine. Yes, we are. As the summer holidays continue, what is it? Almost 3 weeks down. Well, almost 3 weeks down for my household anyway. About 1,500 to go. What to do between now and the end of August? Well, we're giving you the perfect family day out, as we want to send you to Dublin Zoo. They've launched their Animal Bricktacular. It's incredible. They've constructed over 40 life-size animal sculptures made up of over 3 million bricks. It's the perfect family experience this summer. It's running until the end of August. Fancy that. And you can find out more at dublinzoo.ie. And we want you to win right now. So I'd like you to tell me the following. Which animal is this? Is it A zebra? B, a chimpanzee? Or C, Rebecca and or Brendan when someone wins matchy matchy? It's close, right? A, B, or C. And your details to 0877 98 98 98 for your chance to win a family pass to Dublin Zoo, the Animal Bricktacular. All right, calm down.
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0: M50 northbound at the moment, slow before Firhouse to a breakdown, which is in the right lane before the Lucan Junction. M50 southbound is congested from the M1 interchange to Blanchardstown. Finglas Road, northbound onto North Road is packed from Talca Valley Road to the M50. A number of traffic lights remain out of action in the city centre, including O'Connor Bridge and

0: Power Street due to a power outage. And Sean Moore Road, northbound, currently busy from Irish Town to the North Keys. 5:29 with your 98FM news update. Here's Ella.
1: Thanks, Brian. The Garda Commissioner says he absolutely supports an outright ban on e-scooters. The government is weighing up a range of measures to address growing safety concerns around their use, including possible licensing, registration, tax and insurance requirements. The Taoiseach told the Dáil yesterday he's also leaning towards an all-out ban. A man charged with the murder of Anthony Long in Mulhuddart earlier this month has been remanded in custody. 42-year-old Darren McNamee of Talbot Hall Riverbank in Swords was brought before Blanchardstown District Court this morning. Long was seriously injured in an incident at Parsickstown Drive in Mulhuddart on July 3rd and died 2 days later. Tusla saw a record-breaking number of child welfare referrals last year. The agency's annual report for 2025 shows more than 100,000 referrals relating to over 55,000 children were made. And Oscar nominee Ruth Nega is among the actors announced for the Dublin Theatre Festival. It will run for 18 days from September 24th and will include shows from Blind Boy Boat Club and an opera from author Colm Tobin. And now Kate is here with 98FM Sport.
2: The Open Championship moves closer to being on Irish soil as the ORNA says they're still working on bringing the major to Portmarnock Golf Club. Chief Executive of the ORNA, Mark Darbin, spoke today ahead of this year's Open and he says the process has taken a bit longer than he thought. Darbin says they're hoping to have a clear view by the end of the year. England face their old rivals Argentina in tonight's World Cup semi-final in Atlanta. The English haven't made a World Cup final since their winning performance all the way back in 1966. Kickoff is at 8 p.m. Tax has 3 free off the ball podcast a month. 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

0: doing a nice little head nod to that song, Tourette. Samantha Mumba, Always Come Back to Your Love. 98 FM. 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

0: give me some. That is Becky Hill on 98FM's Big Ride Home with Brian Moore. This week, we're giving you the perfect family day out as we send you to Dublin Zoo Animal Bricktacular. Over 40 life-size animal sculptures made up of over 3 million bricks. This was the sound today. You had to tell me what it was. A lot of guesses for C coming in. I like your style. You know me well.
1: Hello?
0: Hello, is that Samantha?
1: Yeah.
0: Hi, Samantha. It's Brian Maher here. You're on 98FM. How are you?
1: Hi, I'm good. How are you?
0: Brill. Thanks for asking.
1: Good.
0: Where are you?
1: I'm in Dundrum.
0: And what's happening?
1: Sitting out the back garden, sunning myself.
0: Beautiful. Nice.
1: Yeah.
0: One. Unbelievable. Do you have a south-facing garden, Samantha?
1: I do indeed. I get the sun all day.
0: And is your house roasting then?
1: Yeah.
0: Have you gone out and purchased a fan in the past week or two, be honest?
1: No, I actually haven't.
0: Oh, okay.
1: We don't have them, no. We're just having the windows open, the blinds down.
0: Windows open. All right, cool stuff.
1: Yeah.
0: Sure, look, we will be sad when it's gone, so let's enjoy it while it's
1: absolutely
0: here.
1: Yeah,
0: and how
1: yeah
0: are the summer holidays going?
1: Yeah, I have 2 small boys, so they're busy out in their camps and doing their bits and bobs.
0: They're busy. You're busy.
1: Yeah.
0: Right, okay. Well, this is perfect for them. It's the Animal Bricktacular coming to Dublin Zoo. You know this. You've entered the competition. But tell me, was it A, zebra, B, a chimpanzee, or C, Rebecca or Brendan laughing or celebrating when Matthew Matthew has won?
1: The boy said a chimpanzee.
0: Well, the boys are correct. Well done. Well done. Well done.
1: They'll be delighted.
0: Very close to Rebecca and Brendan, though, I'd have to say. But, yeah, so it's on till the end of August.
1: That's
0: at
1: great
0: Dublin Zoo. I hope you have a lovely time.
1: That's great. Thank you so much. I really appreciate it.
0: Not at all. Thanks for listening. And we will give you another chance to win a family pass for Animal Bricktacular at Dublin Zoo tomorrow, right here on The Big Ride Home.

0: stumbling in on the big ride home with Tesco. Every little helps. It's Brian Moore getting you home and on the way. We'll play Daft Punk. Oh yeah. David Guetta, see ya. And Kendrick with SZA, all on the way.
1: Dublin's best music mix continues next.
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0: All right, on the M50 going northbound, it is slowest from Firhouse to the Red Cow. Southbound is congested from the M1 interchange to Finglas. Finglas Road then on to North Road is busy from Tolka Valley Road Junction to the M50. Shawmore Road is busy from Irish Town to the North Quays. N7 is backed up between Newlands Cross and City West. And there's currently delays on Fitzwilliam Street onto Adelaide Road and Harcourt Road from Fitzwilliam Square to Harcourt Street. And then Merrion Road outbound is backed up between Aylesbury Road Junction and Trimleston Avenue.
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10: At 6, I'm Ella Anderson. The Garda Commissioner says introducing tax and insurance requirements for e-scooters would not be workable. The government is considering a range of measures to tackle growing safety concerns around their use, including an outright ban, licensing requirements and tax and insurance measures. Garda Commissioner Justin Kelly says the insurance industry has little appetite to cover e-scooters.
11: I heard some commentary around registration, licensing and insurance. And my understanding is that it's not possible to get these vehicles insured. So I think that's just an important point to make. It's around the companies that are willing to do it. Okay. That's now, like I said, that's my understanding. So that's the insurance issue.
10: Affordability is having a dampening effect on the rate of increase in property prices, according to financial experts. CSO figures show the cost of buying a home increased by 6.2% in the year to May, the same rate recorded in the 12 months to April. Chairman of the Association of Irish Mortgage Advisors, Trevor Grant, says affordability rather than supply is having an impact on prices.
6: Just over 13,000 new commencements from January to May, and in quarter one, the completions were very positive. But it will take some time for those commencements, obviously, to seep through to actual purchases. So whilst we think they will have an increasing influence in attacking house price inflation, the issue at this stage is stretched affordability.
10: Sky have issued 10 suspected dodgy box suppliers with a legal warning to stop operations immediately. The company, along with the Federation Against Copyright Theft, have identified and targeted individuals here in Dublin and in six other counties. Nick Sumner, FACT Investigations Manager, says the next step could involve civil legal action or referral to the Gardaí for those who don't comply.
12: We hope that they follow the cease and desist notice and stop their activity. If they don't, there'll be a further investigation and, as I say, potential referral to the Gardaí. And we've conducted similar campaigns in the past and they have significant outcomes for those individuals.
10: The City Council says it's reached a significant milestone in the regeneration of Crumcastle Court and the old coal yard. Demolition works are officially starting at the Coolock site in preparation for the delivery of a new housing development. Phase one of the redevelopment will deliver a total of 152 new homes, including 118 general social houses and 34 homes specifically designed for older people. There are calls for funding for assistance dogs to be included in Budget 2027. The Junior Justice Minister joined charities which work with assistance dogs for people with disabilities and the visually impaired to call for extra funding in the next budget to train more dogs for more families. Founder and CEO of the Irish Dogs for the Disabled, Jennifer Dowler, says guide dogs play a vital role in the lives of those who need it.
13: So it's pre-budget submissions trying to get funding for assistance dogs across Ireland to help children and adults with physical disability, autism and etc. to get funding for their assistance dogs. For our clients, so our children are as young as 6 and then we have adults up to 70s that have our assistance dogs. It can be the difference between getting out of their house and not.
10: A HIV testing unit parked at the gates of Leinster House today, offering TDs the chance to check and chat. It follows the launch of HIV Ireland's new report, which reveals the country is at risk of missing its target of zero HIV transmissions by 2030. The organisation is calling for more funding to increase testing for the virus, which 8,000 people in Ireland currently live with. World premieres, international trailblazers and major Irish productions are promised for the Dublin Theatre Festival. Oscar nominee Ruth Nega will star in a show at the Gaiety, while work by podcaster and author Blind Boy will also feature. Aideen Howard from the Arc in Temple Bar says they're involved in an outdoor show called Bees.
14: It's a celebration of nature, the environment and the power of working together, which is what bees do so well. So that's free in the Botanic Gardens.
10: And James Norton is relieved he's now seen as too old to play James Bond. He's told Vulture magazine he's been asked about taking on the role in so many interviews over the years, but has had mixed feelings about it. You're up to date on 98.
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16: Good evening, I'm Kate Henshaw. The Open Championship could be heading to Portmarnock Golf Club as the ORNA says they're working to bring the major to Ireland. Chief Executive of the ORNA, Mark Darbin, spoke today ahead of this year's Open and says the process has taken a little bit longer than he thought. Darbin says they're hoping to have a clear view by the end of the year, though.
17: I believe we can take an Open Championship there. What we're looking to do is to build a model that opens up opportunities for the AIG Women's Open and the Open for many, many years to come. And so that's the dialogue we're in right now with the Irish government, and we're optimistic that those discussions are heading in the right direction. We're hoping to have a pretty clear view by the end of the year for sure.
16: England face their old rivals Argentina in tonight's World Cup semi-final in Atlanta. The English haven't made a World Cup final since their winning performance all the way back in 1966. Argentina, meanwhile, are in the hunt for a second World Cup in a row, having won the tournament in Qatar in 2022. Kickoff tonight is at 8 p.m. To access 3 free off-the-ball podcasts a month, download the Go Loud app now.
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10: Tonight will be dry with plenty of clear spells, lowest temperatures of 12 to 17 degrees.
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0: We are getting there. Through the week we go, and on Friday, giving away €250,000 on Cash Machine. Barry is so lucky getting to make those calls, and you will be even luckier to get it. So details on how to on the way. Yeah. And this is what we do. We bring you Dublin's best music mix as we get you home with tunes like this. Here's Daft Punk on the Big Ride Home.

David Guetta with Sia and Titanium on the Big Ride Home with Brian Mayer. I don't know why, but whenever I play that, I always think about the guy from X Factor who performed it years ago. I think he was on Nicole Scherzinger's song. Jermaine? That is an impact, let me tell you. As we get you home with Sugar Babes, this is Overload on the Big Ride Home.

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0: Just in, trains in Dublin are suspended currently between Grand Canal Dock and Lansdowne due to reports of a vehicle striking the bridge in the area. On the roads, M50 northbound is slowest from Talla to the Red Cow. Shawmore Road southbound is busy from North Keys to Shawmore roundabout, and there's delays on Fitzwilliam Street onto Adelaide Road and Harcourt Road from Fitzwilliam Square and Harcourt Street. Heavy traffic on Pier Street inbound from Grand Canal Quay to Tara Street. Queues on Chapel is a bypass this evening and every evening. And then Strand Road onto Merrion Road is backed up currently between Sydney Parade Avenue and Trimleston Avenue. That is your traffic on 98FM. 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

0: Watson, Jazzy with Satisfy on 98FM's Big Ride Home with Brian Maher. As we get you home, and every morning, waking you up at 7 a.m, it's Rebecca and Brendan. It's the Big Breakfast. And how would you like to win some flight vouchers? I thought so. Brand new game, Who's Laughing Now? I'll play you a clip of a little... Actually, let's stop this and we'll play that for you. There you go. Who could that be? The incorrect guesses are on 98fm.com/laugh. And new ones since last week, including Robin Williams, Robbie Williams, Jamie Dornan, John Malkovich, Micheál Martin, Edward Norton, Michael McIntyre, and Cher. I can't. No, I don't hear that one. Anyway, you can have a go tomorrow. You can text LAUGH and your details to 0877 98 98 98 for your chance to play tomorrow morning with Rebecca and Brendan on The Big Breakfast.
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0: up. All right, World Cup action tonight. Who is going to meet Spain in the final on Sunday as England take on Argentina? Kickoff at 8 and coverage starts at 7:30 on RT2. Sky Documentaries at 9 has part 2 of Katie Price, Nothing to Hide, and tonight she's going to open up on becoming a single mum, dealing with the glare of the tabloids, and former pop star Gareth Gates also reflects on their relationship.
2: I know I've hurt people deeply.
3: Kate throws these little bombs and she wants to see what they do. She emasculates me.
2: And I know I've made mistakes. It's very hard to explain me. But I've got nothing to hide. I am what I am. It's like watching a movie, isn't it?
0: What drama will unfold tonight in the Love Island villa? Well, it's Love Island Fest and they've got entertainment lined up from... And they've got entertainment lined up from Joel Curry, who'll be dropping some bangers. But then Maya will be stopping by to drop some truth bombs.
4: Who was that?
5: Cav.
4: Islanders, it's time to get ready for the headline act. 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
0: And finally, look, if you're in the mood for a movie, Emily is on at 9:35 on RT2. 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

0: Beyonce, Kelly and Michelle, Destiny's Child with Girl on the Big Ride Home with Tesco. 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Andy Preston on the way. Oh, Andy. He's going to play you more of Dublin's best music mix with Billy Ray Martin. 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
0: All right, getting you home. The M50 northbound has delays from Tala to Red Cow, with the southbound side congested from the M1 interchange to Finglas. Queues on Chapelizza bypass outbound this evening from Ballyfermot slip to Palmerstown Lights. Heavy traffic on Pier Street inbound from Grand Canal Quay to Tara Street. Strand Road outbound onto Merrion Road is backed up too between Sydney Parade Avenue and to Trimbleston Avenue. Traffic in Ranelagh is solid from the Lewis Bridge to Marlborough Junction, and Moorhampton Road is busy on either side between Appian Way Junction and Marlborough Junction. And that is your traffic on 98 FM.
1: Live

0: At 7, I'm Ella Anderson. Introducing licence plates and registration for e-scooters could create more challenges for Gardaí. The government is considering a range of measures to address growing safety concerns around their use. Options include an outright ban, tax and insurance requirements, and mandatory licensing and registration. Garda Commissioner Justin Kelly says those using e-scooters for criminality would simply cover up the licence plates.
1: I mean, we already heard how people cover registration plates on large vehicles. You can just imagine what would be going on with people who use these scooters for drug dealing, for drugs-related intimidation. A small little licence plate, you can just imagine.
0: Property prices continue to rise at a faster pace outside of Dublin than in the capital. CSO figures show the cost of a home here increased by 4.7%, while elsewhere in the country, prices were up 7.3%. Chairman of the Association of Irish Mortgage Advisors, Trevor Grant, outlines the reasons for the different rate of increase.
2: It's certainly telling us that house prices are maxing out in Dublin in terms of affordability, and therefore people are having to search further afield for their home, and property traditionally is cheaper outside of Dublin than in Dublin, and therefore people are moving slightly further afield.
0: There's a renewed appeal for information regarding the murder investigation into Paul Byrne's death in 2009. The 20-year-old man was last seen leaving the Kilmartin Green Estate in Talla 17 years ago in a wine-coloured Mitsubishi Charisma. His body was later found in 2010 in a wooded area near Blessington, County Wicklow. Detective Inspector Seamus Ryan says anyone who comes forward will be treated confidentially by Gardaí.
3: The investigation has pushed on and there's been several arrests made in relation to it, but no one has been brought to justice in relation to Paul's murder. So we're just reaching out to the public and appealing to anyone that may have come into information since 2009 in the intervening years to help us with our inquiries there.
0: The Dáil has heard calls for tax cuts on its penultimate day before rising for the summer recess. Micheál Martin used the opportunity to brand the opposition as divorced from economic reality, but he did support the calls for income tax cuts made by independent TD Michael Lowry.
4: Workers are being unduly punished by the tax system. The people in the squeezed middle, the workers who keep our economy moving, need a meaningful tax package in October that allows them to keep more of their hard-earned money.
0: Almost 6,000 children were in care at the end of last year. Tusla's latest annual report shows 86% of those were in foster care, with 223 foster carers approved in 2025. The agency also saw its busiest year ever for child welfare and safety referrals, with over 100,000 contacts. Nurses and midwives could be set to strike soon. It's over the lack of negotiations surrounding a new public sector pay agreement. The Irish Nurses and Midwives Organisation is balloting its members for industrial action over the issue, including a possible work stoppage. The heatwave is set to continue for the week. Uisce Éireann has issued a six-week hosepipe ban for the Greater Dublin area until the 26th of August. Home economist Agnes Bouchier-Hayes says the eco setting on your washing machine and dishwasher uses less water.
5: It seems to be counterintuitive for people because it will take longer. But again, if we put our dishwashers and washing machines on it in the evening time when there isn't the same draw on electricity from the grid, that will also help as well.
0: One episode of Love Island last week generated over 2,300 complaints to Britain's broadcasting regulator. The show last Wednesday saw the Islanders play a game of couple goals and also featured an argument between Sean, Lola and Yulia. And football fans have lost an average of 3 hours of sleep per match during the World Cup. A poll by Samsung found 4 in 10 football fans say the late night kickoff times for the past 5 weeks have left them exhausted at work the next day. However, nearly one third say they'd rather lose sleep than miss out on a major World Cup moment. You're up to date on 98.
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8: Good evening, I'm Kate Henshaw. England take on Argentina in the second World Cup semi-final this evening. The winner of this tie will face Spain in the final on Sunday after De La Fuente's side breezed past France last night. England are attempting to reach their second ever World Cup final, their first since their 1966 win. Kickoff in Atlanta is in an hour's time. The Orinda are hoping to bring the Open Championship to Ireland. Chief Executive Mark Darbin says the major could be heading to Portmarnock Golf Club and they're close to a deal to bring the club into the Open's rotation. Darbin said the process has taken a bit longer than they initially thought, but he's hopeful they'll have clarity by the end of 2026. The Open has never been held in the Republic of Ireland, but has been held in Royal Portrush three times in 1951, 2019 and 2025. The Dublin ladies footballers have been handed a boost ahead of their All-Ireland semi-final this weekend, as captain Carla Rowe is expected to be available. Defending champions Dublin face Kerry in Semple Stadium at 5:15 on Sunday. Rowe wasn't fit to start Dublin's quarter-final against Cork, but did come on late in the game. Her teammate, Niamh Heatherton, praised Rowe's performance when she came on.
9: Yeah, exactly. As I said, Carla's such a leader and has been for how many years. Having her coming onto the pitch, you know, just for that calmness towards the end of the game when it was may have been a little bit frantic in the last couple of minutes. But yeah, no, hopefully we'll have her back this weekend as well, which is great.
8: Leinster will face Azzurri in an operational test event in September at the redeveloped Laya Arena. This pre-season match will be the first time Leinster have played there in over 2 years. That game is scheduled for Saturday, September 12th. West Indies women defeated the Irish women's cricket team by 64 runs today. This was the third and final match of the 50-over ODI series between the two nations, with the West Indies winning all three games. Ireland's next series is against England in September. The first game will be played in Grace Road in Leicester. To access three free Off the Ball podcasts a month, download the Go Loud app now.
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0: Tonight will be dry with plenty of clear spells. Lowest temperatures of 12 to 17 degrees.
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10: No rollovers this week. 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The amount, €250,000. Will you be entering? If you're interested, I'll tell you how in a short while from now. I've got Jonas Blue on the way, the new track, it's called Girl, but now from the 90s, Billy Ray Martin, Your Love in Arms.

I saw a poll recently of radio people, and they were asked their least favorite song, and that popped up in there. Now, most likely they're radio people that probably have to play that every 3 hours. In that case, I sympathize. Well, I only have to play it occasionally, and for that reason, I like it. Glass Animals, Heat Waves. I'm Andy Preston, and this is IaaS Replay at 98 FM.

0: Silver Bumper on tonight, Dublin's best music mix, 98FM. You know, I said last week here that, you know, do I hope that England win? I kind of went like that, I dismissed it completely. But to be honest with you, I was lying. I was only having a chat with my trainer about it there yesterday, and he agreed with me. I said, here's the thing. We support Premier League players, Bundesliga, La Liga, all of these. And I'm going to find it really, really tough if Harry Kane is in front of goal, just about to score, sitting there praying that he doesn't score. I can't do that because I love Harry so much. He played for Spurs for years, now, of course, playing for Bayern Munich in the Bundesliga. And for that reason, and a few other players as well. Although, on the other hand, if they lose tonight, the witch hunt then is going to go into overdrive. They'll blame anybody and everybody, and that will be just as entertaining, won't it? Well, for about 10 minutes, and then I'll move on to something else. Like, I'm going to move on to Outkast, Miss Jackson, after the hydration break.
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1: Pain in the backside when everybody around you is going on holiday or buying a new car or saying, oh, we bought a house, isn't it wonderful? 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And you're not doing it in a bad way. 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I know, it's all about keeping up with the Joneses, isn't it? I don't recommend that now. 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The cash machine randomly picks a number. Barry Dunn makes the call here on 98FM. Answer within five rings. 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

So are you having trouble with people showing you their holiday photos and holiday videos at the moment? So I saw a meme today that sums it up perfectly. So it's a guy doing a plank. You know what a plank is. And it says how it feels when someone shows you a video that's not funny and over 2 minutes long. Mm-hmm. It'd be related to holidays as well. I was thinking of that at the time. Yeah. Mojo.

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Danny is unable to run tonight because of his quads, but he's walking and walking with us. Cheers for that, Danny. 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

0: 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I'm Andy Preston. 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
12: Like Doyle's in town? Then you'll love The Fleet, our new bar just around the corner. The same great buzz as Doyle's, open late Thursday to Saturday. And just like Doyle's, The Fleet is always free in. Why not book our party room for the best night out? Make it the new Fleet Bar on Fleet Street. Where else?

So it says here, Emmett and the kids are driving home from the lake. What lake? Is it your own private lake? Why all the secrecy? I need details. Codes for the gates if necessary. Don't mind the mad fella on the radio. Thanks for listening to 98FM, guys.

0: This is Dublin's best music mix, 98FM. Ewan McVicar and Share the House. Narcissism is on the rise. I know, tell you something new, eh? You know, we've all dealt with that person. We possibly know one or maybe an infinite amount of narcissists who constantly talk about themselves, think they're better than everyone else, and then crave constant admiration as well. But apparently, it all dies with age. As we age, it reduces in people, and this is from a survey that's been carried out among 37,000 participants. So yeah, it says narcissism decreases as we get older, and it's just life that causes that. Relationships, life experiences, the responsibility and challenges of adulthood may take narcissistic behavior, make it less adoptive over time. That's what it says in this thing here anyway that I saw today. It holds true regardless of gender or generation. And it challenges the idea that narcissism is on the rise in younger generations, while level of narcissism tends to decrease with age on individuals' ranking. Remember, when you and I celebrated, while breathing a sigh of relief at the same time, when social media introduced the block feature. Use often. 98
1: 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So, I'm willis go ser moyo. 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

0: influencer. 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Lum suggest Spencer agus for the best new Irish music. 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
1: It's a big summer cash machine all summer long, hasn't it been? €310,000 given away last week. 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The cash machine will then randomly pick a number. Barry Dunn will make the call here on 98FM. Answer within five rings. Tell us the prize amount and the cash is yours. €250,000. 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

This is Dublin's best music mix, 98FM. I'm Andy Preston. It's lovely to play some new stuff. And one of the biggies this summer from Hugel and Ultranate, Moving to the Sun. But then on Sunday morning, it's lovely to play the old stuff as well. Old school Sunday, 90s, noughties and 10s. Dance, pop and R&B like this from TLC at 98FM.

So, of course, I'm keeping an eye on the match tonight, Argentina versus England. And a few times the camera has panned onto the FIFA panel with Sycophantino and Arsene Wenger. And a few times I've caught Wenger giving Sycophantino, Gianni that is, a dirty look. If you're the type of person who lives

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Midge Lays and Justin Bieber, Cold Water at 98FM. So Bruno Mars donated this song to CeeLo Green. And how does he thank him? By saying, "Forget you." In the original version, it's a lot ruder than that. 98FM.

0: 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Jessica Brett and Marty Guilfoyle. Marty's been DJing in Santa Ponsa this week, I notice. Go along and support him if you're heading over there. He's a good guy. That's when you're high. Now, I must tell you, here at 98 FM, we're teaming up with Free Ireland to give you the prize of a lifetime. Tickets for you and a friend to Electric Picnic, with so much more included in those tickets as well. You see, over the next few weeks, Three are going to be hiding some of their Money Can't Buy Electric Golden Picnic Golden Tickets online for you to win. 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And what you need to do is be with 98 FM's Big Breakfast tomorrow morning for your next chance to win, and skip to the best bit at Electric Picnic with Three.
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is a fly voucher to be won on 98FM's Big Breakfast tomorrow morning. If you can identify this laugh. Will I play it again? I know, it's highly annoying, isn't it? But one more time. 98FM's Big Breakfast giving you the chance to win the fly voucher in the morning. 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
1: You know, we're a cynical bunch, aren't we? We always say, ah, that'll never happen to me. That'll never happen to me. And I'm sure all the long list of people this year who won big amounts of money from us said exactly the same thing. In fact, I only remember one lady who was sitting at home with her family one Friday afternoon, feeding them. And it was early in the year, so she was possibly struggling to put food on the table. She actually turned around and said, when she won a life-changing sum of money from us, you know, I was waiting for this call. I knew it was going to happen. Positivity goes a long way. 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The cash machine will then randomly pick a number, and Barry Dunn will make the call here on 98FM. Answer within five rings, tell us the prize amount, and the cash is yours, €250,000. 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I have a good feeling for you this Friday. 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

0: 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My name is Andy Preston. I'm back tomorrow night at 7. Monday to Thursday, 7 to 10, you'll catch me here. You say these things in the hope that somebody cares. Catherine after 10 with Mr. Probs and Cat's Eye on the way.
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da-da-da. 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I'm playing Dublin's best music mix for your Wednesday night with details on how you can win life-changing cash coming right up. This is, of course, 98 FM Summer Cash Machine with 250 grand to give away. You could be a quarter of a millionaire on Friday. As I said, all the details on the way. But right now, Flo Rida and Sia. 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

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Catherine here with you for your Wednesday night. 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With thanks to Three's Golden Ticket, we'll stay with 98FM all this week. 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

0: feel like that's a proper midweek song here on 98FM. 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Kesha with Die Young. Catherine here playing Dublin's best music mix. Reminding you that Rebecca and Brendan are asking who's laughing now. Have a listen to this. Do you know who that might be? Take another listen. I just laugh when I hear that person laugh. 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That'd be nice, even though the sun's shining here. Always room for a little flight away to Europe somewhere. On the way, Pussycat Dolls.
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It's Catherine here keeping you company tonight. I've got an absolute cracker on the way for you from Jonas Blue. Got some French Montana up me sleeve too, but right now, it's Girls Aloud.

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1: 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You're with Dublin's Best Music Mix. Catherine here joining you this evening. And I've got some gems in the dance and R&B world coming up in the next hour with Bobby Brown kicking things off after the news at 11. I will catch you then.
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4: Hey, it's Kyle here. As we get closer to this year's World Cup final, it's the perfect time to take a trip down memory lane. 20 years ago, we witnessed one of the most unforgettable moments in football history. 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A straight red card and France lost on penalties. Talk about going out with a bang.
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Milky Mulgrave, just the way you are, on the station that plays the biggest dance and R&B anthems, 98FM. Catherine here for your Wednesday night. I hope your week's flying along lovely. Mulgrave, of course, playing All Together Now at the end of this month. If you're packing up over the next few weeks for All Together Now, have fun. I do think that's half the joy in the prep with your mates, getting the tent and all the bits and bobs. So enjoy that. Now, Calvin Harris and Jazzy on the way. Still people talking about their Malahide Castle gig a couple of weeks back. But right now, let's be having some Jason Derulo.

0: Yeah, I was saying earlier that there are people still talking about that gig at Malahide Castle and how unbelievable it was. Calvin Harris and Jazzy on 98 FM. That is, of course, Satisfy, and it's exactly what it does. It satisfies us this Wednesday night. Hope you're having a great one, that the week's flying along lovely for you. Remember, we are giving away 250 grand on 98 FM Summer Cash Machine this Friday. 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

0: Don't you dare run from the sun like Dracula. Take it while you can. That's the way summer is in Ireland. We got to roll with it while we can. Tame Impala and Jenny with Dracula. Yet another banger on 98FM. Catherine here for your Wednesday evening, playing non-stop dance and R&B tunes. I've got some Shaggy on the way, some Ewan McVicar too. It's all going on tonight. 98FM.
1: So I'm willing to go to Moyo. Marvise a duller tourist La Florence Road, Lazani. Xena Martak yacht August. Well, ta Aaron knew it again. August shut a just a man. Xena on Kade Aaron os Moyo and Blanche. August Kirsche seals her Instagram. Go will Kupla Aaron. Ella Erin Balak on Blanche. Big Shay ag instant on scale again. 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August Kaig Mayra, Tommy ag Silga Moore, La Kyol Nuaga. 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
1: We would love to give you some IMC cinema passes now. Escape to a lovely, dark, air-conditioned room and watch a movie of your choice if you send us a WhatsApp voice note sharing your little win. The small thing in life that's given you a bit of a boost. It can be absolutely anything.
2: Yeah.
1: It could be that you cleaned out a cupboard that has been jam-packed for years.
2: That's almost like therapy, isn't it?
1: It could be that you met up with your mates last night and you watched Spain beat France.
2: Unexpected. Everyone on the show yesterday predicted France were going to beat Spain.
1: Everyone reckoned it was going to be France.
2: Yeah.
1: Maybe your little win is like Yvonne's.
3: Morning, Rebecca and Brendan. My little win is my daughter is starting a new job today. Woo!
2: Yay. Congrats to your daughter, Yvonne.
1: Yeah, very exciting times. Get in touch with us right now via a WhatsApp voice note. 0877 98 98 98. Share your little win. We'll send you out IMC cinema passes. Brendan, what is your little win this morning?
2: My little win this morning is that my friends came to visit my house yesterday. They just hadn't got to see me. They live in England and they visited yesterday for the first time since I moved in. So it was lovely to have Michelle and Anthony over. And they brought their baby Brody as well.
1: Oh, Brody's such a gorgeous name.
2: Yeah, Brody is a gorgeous name and he's also gorgeous. He's just adorable. I got so many smiles and giggles out of him.
1: Fab.
2: He was down on the floor. And then for the first time ever, Brody rolled over. So there was the emotions were very high. Like there were,
1: oh my gosh, core memory unlocked.
2: Yeah.
1: Brody rolled over in your house.
2: I was like, well done, Brody. Thanks for doing that in my gaff. So yeah, my little one is like, we got to catch up yesterday. Spent hours together catching up, chatting and having a bit of lunch. It was lovely.
1: Lovely. And midweek, do you know, it's lovely to just get the catch-ups in, spread them out.
2: It was brilliant. So yeah, that is my little win. What is yours?
1: My little win is that I bought a brand new top. It's bright pink.
2: It's fab.
1: It's linen. It's airy. It's light. It's comfortable. And I'm thrilled. I went into Zara yesterday and I was like, you know when you walk in, it's the first thing you see?
2: Yeah.
1: I was like,
2: it's a great top.
1: I do not have enough summer clothes.
2: Yeah, I have short sleeve things, but they're too heavy.
1: Yeah, and I don't know about you, but when I go away on holidays, I would wear much less than I would do at home.
2: Right.
1: Like you're by the pool.
2: Yeah.
1: You're at the beach. Yeah. You're wearing swimming togs, bikinis, sarongs, whatever.
2: Yeah.
1: I'm not going to be wearing a holy top walking down Sundry Road.
2: You can wear a sarong in here.
1: Ah, lads. So I just don't have enough summer clothes. And because the weather's continuing, I was like, I just need to find a few bits.
2: Something light and airy.
1: That are breezy and bright.
2: Easy, breezy, beautiful.
1: So that's my little win. Bought a new top. I need a few skirts, but sure, listen, that's a little win for another day.
2: Exactly. We'd love to hear your little win this morning. If you send us a WhatsApp voice note, it can be anything at all. 0877 98 98 98.
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0: Good morning to Hannah, who's in Donabate. Hannah says that her little win is that her office has incredible air conditioning compared to her new build.
1: There's so many people in work being like, I live in a new build. I'm sweating.
0: The bills in the winter are much better, you know? Yeah. But yeah, they're very warm, very well insulated.
1: Very well insulated, very well built. Here's Anto.
2: Good morning, guys. My little win was yesterday, I was going through the drive-thru McDonald's with the kids.
1: Oh, yeah.
2: And the car in front paid for my order.
0: What?
1: What's that? Pay it forward or pay it back or something?
0: That is so lovely.
1: So sound. That's lovely. I'd love to know. I'd love to find out who that was.
0: A free McDonald's unexpectedly. The kindness of strangers.
1: Wow. I bet that McFlurry tasted even better.
0: Yeah.
1: Delicious. Mandy's in Clondalkin.
3: My little win is I woke up without the alarm this morning. Just as fresh as daisy. I'm loving this weather. Loving it.
1: Go on, Mandy.
0: Love that for you.
1: Dan is in Crumlin.
4: Morning, guys. My little win is my mother let me charge the electric skewer to the max. Green light, let's go. Fully charged.
1: Dan.
0: Cats.
1: Love that little win. Brilliant. Fair play to your mum. Very generous.
0: Very clever going over to someone else's house.
1: Yeah, I just charged my scooter. Thanks, Matt. And Tara is in Clondalkin.
5: Hey, guys. This is Tara in Clondalkin. You might remember me from a couple of weeks back when I was trying to get Katie Taylor tickets.
0: Yes.
5: And I didn't succeed. Mm. Anyway, I have good news. And my little big win is I entered a raffle for the bonus ball on the Saturday night Irish lottery. Picked my daughter's birthday, number 28. And of course, I went and won myself 2 Katie Taylor tickets.
0: Wow!
5: For €20.
0: Tara! That is amazing. It was meant to be.
1: I loved that story had a happy ending. Tara, Dan, Mandy and Anto, we're sending you all some IMC cinema passes off to the movies on us.
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6: 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Yeah!
0: It is not Hugh Grant, it is not Tom Daly, and it's not Ronan Keating. Who do you think is laughing now? If you can tell us what famous person is having a giggle, we will give you a €500 flight voucher. You'll be off on your holidays.
1: And hoping to get our hands on that right now is Hillary, who's in Shankill. You're on 98FM. Hillary, how are you?
8: I'm good, thanks. And you?
0: Yeah, we're great, Hillary. How's your summer been so far?
8: The weather's fantastic.
1: It's been great. Yeah,
8: brilliant, absolutely brilliant. Great to see blue skies every day.
1: Every single day. I don't remember a summer where it's been as nice for as long, where you're just kind of guaranteed, you just know it's going to be dry and sunny.
8: Yeah, makes such a difference.
0: Oh, it really
8: Everyone's
0: does.
8: In good form.
0: A huge difference. And come here, have you booked any trips for the rest of the year, or are you happy staying at home enjoying the sunshine?
8: No, we were thinking about maybe the end of September, October.
1: Okay, so a €500 flight voucher might come in handy, Hillary.
8: It would be lovely towards us.
1: Okay, well, let's try and put that towards it now. Who is laughing now?
8: I think it's Bob Geldof.
0: Is it Bob Geldof?
1: Oh, Hillary, it's not.
8: No. Well.
0: Oh, sorry,
1: great guess,
0: Hillary.
1: Though.
0: Have
1: Thanks
0: a lovely day.
8: We'll try again. Thanks very much.
1: Cheers, Hillary.
0: And next up, we are chatting to Andrew in Clondalkin. Andrew, how are you?
9: I'm good. How are you?
1: Yeah, we're good, thanks, Andrew. Are you enjoying all this lovely weather we're having?
9: I can't be. Yeah, I'm loving the sunbathing out the back garden.
1: Oh, fair play to you, Andrew.
0: Andrew, would you be in charge of the barbecuing in your house?
9: Well, we haven't done one this year, but if we do, yeah, it will be me, yeah.
1: Yeah, it will be you, okay. Come here, have you any trips planned? Have you been away yet, or are you going away?
9: We were away in Malaga at the start of summer, at the start of May, so the missus wants to go to Greece now in a few weeks, so if I won, obviously it was a torch flight.
1: Lovely.
0: Wouldn't that be amazing? Calimera. Okay, let's try send you to Greece. Who do you think is laughing now?
9: I think it's Chris Martin from Coldplay.
1: Is it Chris Martin from Coldplay? We're waiting for the nod here, Andrew, because we don't know either. No, it's not.
0: Sorry, Andrew.
9: All right, no worries.
1: Thanks for playing.
9: Thanks, bye-bye.
1: Andrew, have a great day.
9: You too, thanks, bye-bye.
1: Okay, so it's not Bob Geldof and it's not Chris Martin. If you think you know who's laughing now, you could win a €500 flight voucher by WhatsApping Laugh and your name to 0877 98 98 98.
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7: The World Cup closing ceremony now, the plans for it just keep getting bigger and bigger.
1: They can't possibly be adding any more to that racket.
7: They've announced a star-studded lineup for the closing ceremony. Yeah. Okay, so this is actually taking place. It's Sunday, MetLife Stadium, taking place 90 minutes before kickoff.
1: Oh,
7: so there's
1: a pre-ceremony. Yeah.
7: The match.
1: Yeah.
7: Then the halfway point.
1: Oh, there's the performance. Show.
7: And obviously then we find out who wins. And I'm sure there's going to be a closing ceremony as well. I mean, afterwards.
1: Where's Madonna coming out?
7: Okay, so just first of all, now, this honestly does sound like a bit of a fever dream.
1: Okay, go on.
7: The lineup includes Robbie Williams.
1: Oh.
7: Nicole Scherzinger.
1: Featuring the Pussycat Dolls or
7: I think just Nicole Scherzinger.
1: Okay, grand.
7: Jennifer Hudson.
1: Wow.
7: And Tom Cruise.
1: What? Is he going to do like an aerial stunt or something?
7: So Jennifer is set to perform the US national anthem.
1: Fab.
7: Okay.
1: Brilliant choice.
7: She'll do an amazing
1: Brilliant
7: job.
1: Choice, yeah.
7: It's unclear what songs are going to be performed by the others. I hope Robbie Williams does Angels.
1: Yeah.
7: Okay.
1: Or the rock DJ, the version from the movie.
7: Oh, yeah.
1: Brilliant.
7: That would be very good. It is unclear, however, what Tom Cruise is going to be doing on stage.
1: Well, you know, do you remember the way the Queen came in from a helicopter at the 2012 London Olympics?
7: Did he do a skydive into...
1: Yeah, was it the Queen or James Bond? I think it was the Queen.
7: All I remember from that is the Spice Girls. I'm going to be totally honest, on top
1: of the black abs.
7: What else would Tom Cruise do? Is there another Mission Impossible? I'm just trying to figure out why. Is it just that he's like an American movie star, like the American movie star?
1: Yeah, but he has to do something.
7: Is he going to scale the stadium? Do you remember Lady Gaga during her Super Bowl halftime show jumped into the stadium?
1: It was the first time I'd ever seen a drone. Yeah. I've never seen drones before.
7: She's very ahead of her time. She always is. So we're not sure what Tom's doing. We suspect a stunt, okay? So this is before the match starts.
1: Yeah.
7: Then, of course, there's the closing ceremony.
1: Mm.
7: And there's obviously this halftime show.
1: Yeah.
7: So this is like inspired by the Super Bowl.
1: Yeah.
7: They think this is going to be the most viewed halftime show ever.
1: Ever, okay.
7: Because it's all around the world.
1: Yeah.
7: So curated by Chris Martin from Coldplay.
1: Mm-hmm.
7: Madonna's performing.
1: Yeah.
7: I think she's gone over budget. The bosses of FIFA have been sweating over
1: the
7: budget.
1: Apparently.
7: Shakira. Burna Boy.
1: Yeah.
7: Justin Bieber.
1: Yeah.
7: BTS.
1: No, lads.
7: The boy band.
1: Imagine the organisation of all them.
7: As well as the Muppets and Sesame Street. If you told me that the Muppets are going to be on stage with Tom Cruise, I wouldn't have believed it.
1: No. So you've got Madonna, Miss Piggy and Tom Cruise all on the same stage at the World Cup.
7: Yeah.
1: Okay, but at least something's happening before 90 minutes before. I'm into that now.
7: Yeah, beforehand we're going to see.
1: So half six.
7: Nicole Scherzinger maybe loosen up her buttons, babe, and then Tom Cruise be climbing down off a helicopter.
1: Maybe Tom Cruise is the puppeteer for Miss Piggy.
7: Can you imagine if Nicole Scherzinger sung Berlin Take My Breath Away? And then Tom Cruise comes down.
1: Can someone retire Chris Martin and let Rebecca plan this closing ceremony?
7: I'll curate it, guys. It's fine.
1: She'll curate the whole thing.
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1: And that's just us.

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1: And it will be great when you win this brand new barbecue. 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
2: Grazie mille, AI Matchy Marco. And good morning to Michelle, who's in Sandyford. You're on 98FM. Michelle, how are you?
3: I'm good. How are you?
0: We're great. Thanks, Michelle. What's the plan for the day?
3: Work.
2: What do you do for work, Michelle?
3: I work in the credit union.
2: Is it like the ad? Do you actually know everyone by name?
3: I'm getting there, yeah.
2: Getting there.
3: I'm relatively new, but I'm getting there.
2: Ah, deadly.
0: Good for you, Michelle. What's the aircon situation like?
3: Oh, we have amazing aircon.
2: Oh, great.
3: Freezing cold.
2: Brilliant. Brilliant stuff, Michelle. Do you get to listen to Matchy Matchy often, Michelle?
3: Yeah, nearly every morning. I drop my partner to work. I don't start till 9, so I'm always in the car at this time. So I always listen to it.
0: So, Michelle, you've been practicing while listening, but does it feel different now that you're live on air?
3: Yes. I'm okay. Like, oh, God.
2: No need for the nerves, Michelle. You've got this. Who would you like to play Matchy Matchy with this morning?
3: I would like Brendan, please.
2: Oh, Michelle, fabulous. Thank you so much. I'm off.
0: I'm just doing a switcheroo now.
3: No problem.
0: Enjoy yourself, Brendan. Lovely. Right. Brendan has left the studio. Let's try get a win. Okay now, Michelle, your first word this morning. Skin.
3: Skin. Oh, God. skin. Oh, God, I don't know. Can I come back to that?
0: We can come back to that one, yes, of course. Your second word... Camera.
3: Camera phone.
0: And your third word is shirt.
3: Shirt. Collar.
0: And we are going back to our first word with skin.
3: Skin. Skin. Skin cream.
0: So we have skin cream, camera phone, and shirt collar. Are you happy to lock in those words, Michelle?
3: Yes.
0: Love it. We're locking in those words and we are getting our Brendan back from the soundproof booth. The man is absolutely thrilled. Well, you haven't been in for a few days.
2: No, I haven't been in for a while. Yeah, thanks,
0: What's
2: Michelle.
0: What's going on?
2: There was a credit union book in there, would you believe it?
0: How does the soundproof booth just know?
2: I don't know.
0: Okay, Brendan, down to business. First word, skin.
2: Skin. Skin. I'm panicking. I need to just calm down now. Skin. I'm gonna say skin type.
0: Oh. Your second word, camera.
2: Camera angle.
0: And your third word.
2: Oh, no, lads, I've gone left to centre today.
0: Shirt.
2: Shirt. Shirt. I'm going to say tie.
0: Brendan, have you got a Matchy Matchy this morning with Michelle in Sandyford?
2: No. And Michelle, I'm very sorry about that now. That wasn't a great performance.
0: Sadly not, guys. You weren't on the same page this morning. Michelle said skin cream, camera phone and shirt collar.
2: Brilliant. All great answers. Much better than mine.
0: Sure.
3: Yours were great too.
0: Yeah, guys,
2: thanks for saying
0: sometimes
2: that
0: happens. There's just a couple of different options.
2: Skin really just
0: the stars in the line.
2: Terrified me. I think panicked.
3: Yeah, got me too.
2: Yeah.
0: Maybe skin care is the only thing I can...
2: Skin care, skin cream,
0: but then,
2: brilliant.
0: Guys, you heard me yesterday with Plum. It's totally different when you're on the spot.
2: It is.
3: Yeah,
2: Michelle, thank you so much for letting me go to the soundproof booth and for listening. Have a great day. We're going to send you a 98FM goodie bag.
3: Brilliant. Thank you too, guys.
0: Bye, Michelle. 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Bye.
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0: Brendan, you have a story on the way about a pigeon.
2: I do. That is on the way this morning. Brace yourselves. First, though, if you use, you work in an office or maybe you're working at home for yourself and you use computer programs like Photoshop, Acrobat, or like us, audition.
0: Oh, yes.
2: For the audio people. They're all made by the company Adobe.
0: Mm-hmm.
2: Adobe's headquarters are in California, where about 4,000 software engineers and other staff are working away to create the next great thing.
0: Great service.
2: You know? And while they work very hard, they're also having a lot of fun.
0: Oh, are they?
2: Very geeky fun. For years, Adobe has had at its headquarters a giant puzzle displayed on a digital billboard on the top of its building.
0: Okay.
2: Right? So it's an animation of four circles in various positions, and it's been playing on loop since May 2023. Okay?
0: May 2023.
2: So I've looked at this puzzle, and to me, it looks like a digital billboard, and it looks to me like four flathead screws that are just turning, right?
0: Okay. What are you trying to solve?
2: Well, this is the thing. It's just, it's a puzzle and there's no instructions, clues or anything,
0: right? That would distract me from my day-to-day, you know, responsibilities and my role.
2: As a software engineer. So the idea of this giant puzzle is that anyone, either working at Adobe or just passing by, if you're like, you know, into that sort of stuff, you could crack the code and win, right?
0: I'm very intrigued now.
2: So it took 3 years for it to finally be solved by a software engineer. Brian Vincent is his name. He analysed the patterns and somehow determined that they represented a code for colours.
0: Oh.
2: In the pixels of a digital image, right? Now, I have watched a video of Brian explaining this and it still hurts my head. I don't even know how he figured this out, right?
0: I would have never figured that out.
2: So somehow, Brian figured out that these four spinning screw-like heads represented a single rose from Botticelli's famous painting, Birth of Venus.
0: Sure, I only saw it in real life flesh in Florence a few weeks ago.
2: Stop it.
0: I did, it was stunning.
2: Here is Brian speaking with the boss of Adobe after he cracked the code.
5: I want to say that the difficulty level on this puzzle is probably perfect.
6: You made good strategic assumptions and you got there. Maybe I can consult with you on the creation of the next code.
0: Oh.
2: So they're going to do another one. The first person to solve it, right? So that took Brian 3 years.
0: I was going to say, do you get any compensation?
2: You get a free 2-year subscription to Adobe. Like what?
0: Oh, no. That's very cheap.
2: That's not costing Adobe a dime. So I didn't know this, but they've been doing these puzzles for 20 years. I don't know if they've always been on a billboard like that. But the answer to one of them was this audio.
7: It's one small step for man, one giant leap for mankind.
2: So they had some wild puzzle and that was the answer. It was Neil Armstrong.
0: Wow.
2: Yeah, crazy. Finally this morning, have we ever spoken about how pigeons will literally build a nest out of any old scraps?
0: I don't know if you've spoken about it, but I do, you know, the odd time see a pigeon with a few bits.
2: Yeah, so while other birds create, you know, absolute masterpieces, a pigeon will happily sit on two cotton buds and an old chewing gum wrapper.
0: True.
2: Like, they just are thrilled.
0: Yeah,
2: like, they just Google image pigeon nests this morning for a bit of a giggle, right?
0: Yeah.
2: They're just very unbothered. They don't mind what they're perching on. Well, you can imagine a woman's surprise when she walked into her bathroom at home and found a pigeon had made a nest out of her makeup bag.
0: Oh, no. Not the Charlotte Tilbury.
2: I need to get into me Charlotte Tilbury. Mimi is the woman's name. She lives in Bedford in England. She'd gone away for a couple of days to visit her mum, but obviously it's quite hot, so she'd left the window open. When she got back, she noticed something new on her bathroom shelf. A pigeon sat on not just her makeup bag, but two twigs. So it brought two twigs in and then popped them on the makeup bag and had a little sit. She's nicknamed her Pidgey, and fair play to Mimi now. She's says she's happy to leave her there with her two eggs until they hatch.
0: Yeah, fair enough.
2: Mimi's described it as a bit of a difficult situation. But says,
0: sorry, do you mind? I just need my mascara.
2: Yeah, but she says they have an unspoken agreement. Apparently the pigeon doesn't move whenever Mimi needs to use the bathroom. Like, the pigeon's just chilling out there. So very nice of her to leave the pigeon and the eggs there. But could you imagine if you had friends around? You'd be like, where's the toilet? Like, it's up there to the left. Don't mind the pigeon. That is Brendan's fish.
0: Thanks, Brendan.
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1: Before it grew, there was another bunch of minions causing chaos.
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